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Happy Tuesday evening to you. A beautiful Tuesday evening. Warm but gorgeous out there. Hope you're enjoying yourself. Wherever you may be in the WDVR listening area or maybe streaming worldwide, we'll bring that good weather to you. This is the Night Jams radio program. My name is Fuzzy, and I'm sitting in for the great Kevin Cubberly tonight. He's off on a little journey, and so took advantage of that and wiggled my way in here to the studio. And now I get to pick the tunes for the next 2 hours. So thanks to Kevin for trusting me with this heavy responsibility. I will give it my all. You can usually catch me here on the station on Thursday nights, 10 to midnight, for the Rivertown Rambler, where I'm playing Night Jams adjacent tunage. You know, I didn't just randomly show up here. Me and K-Cubs, we go way back. We're simpatico, so hopefully I've got some good music lined up for you. I think you're going to love it. A lot of great jams from folks like... We got an Eric Krasno, Derek Trucks duo. Of course, we're going to have our weekly dose of Dead. We got some Birds, some Tortoise, some D'Angelo, Benevento Russo duo. We're going to zig and zag all over the place, but the whole time channel the good vibes. That is the Night Jams radio program. If you want to get in touch during the broadcast, you can hit me up on the email, the address over here at the station, wdvrhost@comcast.net. Would love to hear from you, see how that Tuesday's treating you. And before we get to the music, a little check-in with the weather. It was a stunner today, but it did get pretty hot. Kind of crept up on me. It's like 3 o'clock. I hadn't turned the AC on yet, and I was like, I think it's time. Right now in Surgeonsville, New Jersey, where we're broadcasting live, 89 degrees, just dipped below 90 about a minute ago. 65% humidity, going to get down to 73 tonight with some clear skies. We got a heat advisory in effect tomorrow, so take care. Going to be a high of 98 in the afternoon and very sunny skies with a chance of thunderstorms in the evening, sort of early evening. And then just cloudy skies in the evening, low of 70 tomorrow night. Thursday also going to be a hot one, but the heat advisory is officially lifted. Thursday, high of 92, sunny skies, and a low of 67 Thursday night. And then Friday should cool off a little bit more, high of 89 in the afternoon, sunny all day long, and a low of 66 Friday night. Heading into the weekend, things get a bit more speculative, but it's looking like a little bit of rain Saturday afternoon, so might want to plan ahead for that one. Going to be around 83 on Saturday. Well, that's your weather. Hopefully you're enjoying yourself, rain or shine, heat or cold, humidity or non. We make it work, don't we? Getting into the jammage, you know, I was looking back on the, this is the third time I've hosted Night Jams, and I was looking back on the other two sets I did, and I realized, I always put Modesky, Martin, and Wood in the first set. Why is that? I think it's because this is the band that really taught me to appreciate the jam. You know, when I would start going to live shows and, you know, I wasn't with my parents and I could, you know, stay out late and seeing Modesky, Martin, and Wood, or MMW shows, as the fans would say, in the city, I was like, yep, this is it. Whatever this is, that's what I want to do. So we'll kick things off with them. This is from their album, Uninvisible, which is a straight banger, just dirty, funky grooves the whole way through. And this is no exception. So won't you dig it? Night Jams radio program, Rambler Edition number 3, kicking off right now.

That was brand new stuff from Charlie Hunter. Let's head over to East Nigeria, 1975. The Funkees. It's Night Jams.

Oh, yeah. That was a funky one for sure. The band, The Funkees, from East Nigeria. It was cut in 1975. The tune was called Abraka. Oof. Gets the toes tapping. It sure does. Before that, some brand new music from an ensemble including Charlie Hunter, Corey Fonville, and Andrew Rondazzo. An album they put out last month called Space Bomb. Very vibey and cool. And then we started off with Medeski Martin and Wood. I Want to Ride You from their album Uninvisible. 8:18 p.m. on the dot. That's right. We are moving through time linearly. 88 degrees out there. You're tuned to the Night Jams radio program. I am your guest host, Fuzzy, with you here until 10 p.m. tonight, sitting in for the one, the only, the revered Kevin Cubberley. Big, big boots to fill, but I will do my best. Let me know how I'm doing. Hit me up on the email, wdvrhost@comcast.net. Shout out to Paul from Lawrenceville checking in on the email, sending me a picture of a beautiful meadow. It's quite a nice view. Quite a nice view. Thanks for checking in, Paul. And Adele up in the Poconos checking in on the email. Looking forward to the music selections tonight. Yeah, me too. I think it's going to be a good one. I think you're going to dig it. Thanks for checking in, Adele. Again, if you want to say hi, the email is wdvrhost@comcast.net. Ooh, I got a good one lined up next. A duo, two of my most favorite guitar players in the whole wide world. Eric Krasno. He's a very funky, jazzy dude. You might know him from Soul Live. He's played with Phil and Friends in the past. And then Derek Trucks, king of the slide guitar, Allman Brothers band, Tedeschi Trucks, obviously. This is from Eric Krasno's solo album, Blood from a Stone, he put out in 2016, which is a phenom album. Highly rec. And we're going to listen to a cut from that. This one is called Curse Lifter. It's in the Night Jams radio program. WDVR

0: had fun with that last one there. That's Raisin Hill, a very obscure jam band from the early 2000s. They cut one record and then just like totally disappeared, fell off the map. Record in 2002, self-titled album called Raisin Hill. And that album has always stuck with me. It's very cool sounds. It's a electric guitar, upright bass, and drums, and they do this sort of like jazz, rock, jam, improv-y thing. And they don't really sound like anyone else. And I think they have a home on Night Jams, as many other eclectic artists do. We're going to take a quick bottom of the hour break, and then when we get back, your weekly dose of Dead, plus some cuts from Art Lone, Orchestra Baobab, and The Birds. Hang out.
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5: 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Totally different vibes, but all very compelling. 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Very eclectic, hippy-dippy, vibey. Then you got Soulful Sunday. Yeah, that's going to get you dancing. Jumping around the room, great vintage cuts. 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And hey, if the reception's bad or you're out of town, that's cool. 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WDVRFM.org is where you can find us. Well, this is the Night Jams radio program. And if you don't recognize the person on the end of the microphone, that's because, well, it's not Kevin. It's Fuzzy, sitting in for K-Cubs tonight, doing my thing, picking the tunage, having a great time. Our first half hour, all instrumental music. Not intentionally, but just realized that at the end of the half hour. And we kind of did some jazzy, funky stuff in the first set, and then we got into some nice, heavy guitar-driven music in that second set. And now it is time for your weekly dose of Dead. That's right, I want to keep the Night Jams traditions coming. We're not going to have a Miss Nora's pick tonight, but we will have a Miss Kate's pick. I didn't have Nora's number, but I did have Kate's number, Mrs. Fuzzy, so we'll get her pick in later on. And actually, she influenced this pick as well. She influences a lot of my decision. Let's be honest. Your significant other does exert certain powers over you. And as I was contemplating what the weekly dose of Dead should be, she suggested maybe a track from her favorite show, which is referred to as To Terrapin, which is a show in 1977 in Hartford, Connecticut. Really great show. I'm pretty sure Kevin has played the estimated profit from this show. I know I certainly have. It's a great one. We're not going to stretch out that much yet, but we will get into a nice little Jack Straw. This is from early on in the first set, and it is oh so lovely. So here it is, your weekly dose of Dead from 1977, Hartford, Connecticut.

That is the Grateful Dead live at Hartford, Connecticut, May 28th, 1977. If you're keeping score, that was Jack Straw. Let's dip into a little Art Loan, shall we? The Deep Blue Sea. Night Jams, WDVRF.

Art Lone. Yeah. Nice 70s deep cut. That was from his album Piper Oz the Hound, originally released in 1976. That was Deep Blue Sea. Before that, The Grateful Dead, Jack Straw, your weekly dose of dead, keeping up with the Night Jam traditions. 8:43 p.m. and 87 degrees here in Surgeonsville, New Jersey, where we are broadcasting live. You're listening to the Night Jam's radio program here on WDBR-FM. Happy Tuesday to you. Hope you're having a lovely one. And whether you're winding down or winding up, thanks for hanging out, and hopefully this tunage is making all that just a little bit better. My name is Fuzzy. I'm going to be with you here until 10 p.m. I'm sitting in for Kevin tonight while he is off on a journey. You know, we need to take some time off every once in a while. Everyone deserves a break, even your loyal, trusty radio hosts. And it's karma, you know, because I happen to be away this Thursday. Porch Time Pete swooping in, covering for me. You know, what goes around comes around. I'm a firm believer in that stuff. It's real. I can't prove it. I can't show you the science. I just know. Shout out to Steve Misa checking in on the email. Host of Country Comfort and the Tuesday Sessions. He's a very busy morning guy here at the station. You can catch him Tuesday and Saturday mornings. He's listening while he's packing for Grey Fox. Yeah, I was just packing for Grey Fox before the show myself. It is that weekend where we all go up to upstate New York and listen to a bunch of bluegrass in the mountains. There are probably still tickets. You can usually show up at the gate and get in. So if you're not doing anything this weekend, why not take a nice drive up the river and see some great bluegrass? Thanks for checking in, Steve. Also, Bobby in Three Bridges checking in. Good to hear from you, Bobby. And Jake from Breakfast at Jake's. Can catch him here on the station in the morning as well. All the morning hosts showing up right now. What are you guys doing? Isn't it past your bedtime? You can catch Jake here 6 a.m. to 8 a.m. on Wednesdays. And he is listening in full 5.1 Dolby surround sound. Yeah. I love the idea of like terrestrial radio through a 5.1 system. And we caught up at the Tinicum Arts Festival this weekend. I played some music on Saturday and got to see some of the WDVR folks. And we got him going with Truck Driving Man. Yep, I saw you singing along there. I saw you wander over for just a second. That's a fun song to stack the harmonies on, you know? You can sort of stack infinite harmonies on that chorus. Good to hear from you, Jake. If you want to say hi, you can do it on the email. The address is wdvrhost@comcast.net. Well, I know Kevin likes to play the alt country every once in a while, and I think the Birds might have started that, yeah? They were sort of the first like hippie jammy offshoot of country, at least that I know of. I don't know. Correct me on that one. WDVRhost@comcast.net. But we're going to go to the Birds now. Sweetheart of the Rodeo, of course, is the album that really made that shift for them, and they put their stake in the sand. And this is one of my faves from that album. It's called The Christian Life. Dig it. 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WDVR-FM.

That was Orchestra Baobab from Senegal. That track originally recorded to cassette, released in 1980. It was a tune called Muamadu Bamba. There we go. That was a long one. Sometimes you think you know how to say a word and then you start saying it and you're like, nope, I don't know, I don't got this one. Before that, The Birds, The Christian Life, from their classic seminal album, Sweetheart of the Rodeo. 8:56 p.m., almost time for that top of the hour break. A few check-ins coming in on the email. Fireman Steve checking in. He says, I feel like you're doing this show from a green shack covered basement with lava lamps going. That's essentially what's inside my brain 24/7. And I just try and bring that green shag energy to every place I go. So thank you, Fireman Steve, for picking up on that so specifically. I love it when, you know, I don't need to say the words and you just catch the vibe immediately. And an extra shout out to Steve for donating to the station, which you can do on our website, wdvrfm.org. Thank you so much for your support, Steve, as always. A real WDVR family member right there. And you can be too. WDVRFM.org is how you do it. Bobby checking back in on the email. You know, I said, yeah, did The Birds invent alt country? And he said, yeah, it's pretty much Graham Parsons, though, of The Birds, which is very true. I think once Graham Parsons and Clarence White joined The Birds, that was when they really leaned into, I think, what they were best at. The old Birds, you know, it's okay. But once we get to Sweetheart of the Rodeo, I'm so here for it. Thanks for checking in and clarifying that, Bobby. And Amy from Princeton checking in on the email. She didn't realize Grey Fox was so close. Yeah, just up in the Catskills, kind of near Hudson. She's going to be up there this weekend. Maybe a day trip. I think it's a very good idea. Easy parking there. You can just come in for the day. Bring a lawn chair. Bring a cooler. Just set up in front of a stage and enjoy yourself. Should be a great time. Thanks for checking in, Amy, Bobby, and Steve. If you want to hit me up and say hi, you can do so on the email, wdvrhost@comcast.net. We are going to take a top of the hour break in just a moment, and then when we get back, a whole nother hour of music. I'm here until 10, sitting in for Kevin Cubberly tonight, and we got some tasty grooves in the next hour. We're going to hear from Tortoise, D'Angelo, Eric Krasno, Benevento Russo Duo. Then we got Miss Kate's pick. It's going to be some live Fela Kuti. You're going to love that. Plus, I got some brand new Goose and a little new Monsoon for you. Yeah. All that, plus a whole lot more. We're going to let Lamp take us to the break, groove out, take care of some business, and then I'll be back on the other side.

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are back, folks. Hour two of Night Jams kicking off right about now. What's up, peoples? Happy Tuesday evening. Hope you're having a lovely day. Thanks for tuning in to WDVR-FM. My name is Fuzzy, sitting in for Kevin Cubberly tonight on Night Jams, and it is my great pleasure to do so. You can usually catch me here on WDVR on Thursday nights, 10 to midnight, with the Rivertown Rambler, but every once in a while, Kevin likes to take a night off, and I swoop in, because who doesn't love a little Night Jams? So I'm picking the tunage tonight, and I hope I'm doing it justice. Our first hour, we had a lot of fun. Heard a duo from Krasno and Trux, some new Charlie Hunter, some music from Nigeria and Senegal, plus our weekly dose of dead. Got that all out of the way. And in the next hour, you're going to hear from folks like D'Angelo, The Slip, Soundtribe Sector 9. We got some live Fela Kuti at the half hour, which is just going to be steaming. And we got some brand new Goose that just came out, oh, I don't know, about 2 weeks ago or so. All that plus a whole lot more should be lots of fun. If you want to get in touch along the way, you can hit me up on the email, wdvrhost@comcast.net is how you do it. 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Right now in Surgeonsville, New Jersey, where we're broadcasting live, 86 degrees and 65% humidity. It was a warm one today, but it's starting to cool down just a little bit. It'll get down to about 73 tonight with clear skies. Tomorrow, heat advisory in effect, high of 98 degrees in the afternoon. Very slight chance of thunderstorms in the early evening. And then a cloudy night, low of 70 degrees. The heat advisory is officially over by Thursday, but it doesn't cool down all that much. High of 92 on Thursday, mostly sunny skies, and a clear evening, 67 on Thursday night. And then Friday, yes, we're still trending downwards. We're going to hit 89 on Friday. Sunny skies all day long and a low of 66 in the evening with just a slight chance of showers overnight. And then previewing the weekend, well, it's looking a little rainy on Saturday right now, about 60% chance of rain and a high of 83. So get all that sunshine stuff out of your way Wednesday, Thursday, Friday. And then, you know, you have an excuse to stay in and sit on the couch or something on Saturday. Hey, that's fun too. Just sit in that AC. Oof, you know, sometimes there's nothing better. Just walking into an ice box of a house. I know, we got to be responsible with AC, of course, but on a day like today, yeah. It feels good. Like I said, if you want to get in touch during the broadcast, email is the way to do it. The address is wdvrhost@comcast.net. 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Oof. 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All right, we're going to kick off hour two with a band very close to my heart, Tortoise, who does not get, like, I don't know, any radio airplay. You know, maybe on, like, a college radio station, you'd hear them every once in a while. But, you know, they're not the most radio-friendly band. They're a little out there. They're a little weird. The reason I lined them up to start hour two was there's a part of the Night Jams promo that says, if it has an irresistible groove, it has a home on Night Jam. And this song has one of the most irresistible grooves. You will hear it when the guitars come in about like 30 or 40 seconds into the song. It is just the stankiest, stickiest, dirtiest, funkiest groove. And, oh man, I'm excited to listen to it. I mean, let's just get into it, shall we? This is from their 2006 album, A Lazarus Taxon. This is Tortoise with a tune called Why Ho Pie. It's Night Jams. It's WDVR FM.

And that was, of course, D'Angelo there from his 2000 album Voodoo. That was a tune called Spanish Joint, written by and featuring Charlie Hunter on bass and guitar. We heard earlier in the show. Yeah, he wrote that one. And it's kind of ridiculous when you listen close and you realize he's playing bass and guitar at the same time. It's, I don't know how he does it. It's unfair. I can't explain it. I just know that it is. Before that, Tortoise kicking off hour two from their album A Lazarus Taxon. That was a wild one called Why Ho Pie. 9:18 p.m. and 85 degrees here in Surgeonsville, New Jersey, where we're broadcasting live. You are tuned to the Night Jams radio program here on WDVR-FM. 89.7 on your dial in Delaware Township. 90.7 up in Harmony Township. 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The address is wdvrfm.org. My name is Fuzzy. I'm sitting in for Kevin Cubberly tonight. Not the normal voice you hear on a Tuesday night, but I'm happy to be here. Privileged to be picking the tunage for you, and I hope you're enjoying it. Going through all my favorite jams. This next one is from a band who was very entrenched in the jam band scene and then sort of drifted out of it, and, you know, as they sort of morphed from jazz into the sort of like indie rock space, and they bridged this really interesting gap on this album. The band is called The Slip. Sort of a New York, Boston-based band. And they put out an album in 2006 called Eisenhower, which was like a big shift for them sonically, structurally, song-wise. And it's got a very cool sound to it. And I remember hearing this track for the first time. I think this was in the MySpace days, and I remember it going live on their MySpace page before the album came out. And you know, I'm expecting this sort of like jazzy, noodly guitar trio stuff, and then I hear this and I was like, whoa, you know, where you do one of those, huh, what is this? And man, it grew on me. The bass line that opens it is just so catchy. So why don't we dig into that? This is The Slip from their album Eisenhower. It's a tune called Even Rats. Dig it.

0: That last one there, Sound Tribe Sector 9 from their 2005 album Artifact, is a tune called By the Morning Sun. Big fan of that album, front to finish. Haven't caught up with that one in a minute. Might have to listen to that one on the way home. And then before that, The Slip, a tune called Even Rats from their 2006 album Eisenhower. It's about time for a bottom of the hour break. So we're going to take care of that. And then when we get back, we've got Miss Kate's pick subbing in for Miss Nora, plus a whole lot more good stuff. Hanging out until 10. How about you?
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0: 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I never get to listen to it because I'm at work, but last Thursday I had to at a doctor's appointment in the afternoon. I got to listen to it and I heard this great song about, let's see if I can remember it, like a banana split for my baby and a plain glass of water for me. I think that was the chorus. And come on, that's a crooner right there. Thanks for checking in, Matt. If you want to say hi, email is the way you can do it. WDVRhost@comcast.net is how you can reach me. My name is Fuzzy, sitting in for Kevin Cubberly tonight, bringing you night jams because, you know, just because Kevin needs a night off doesn't mean the jams get to take a night off. Certainly not. No, we keep them flowing from 8 to 10 p.m. over here in Surgeonsville. And that's what we're going to do for the final half hour of the show. Now, usually, Kevin likes to get a request from Miss Nora, but I don't have Nora's phone number, so I called in my significant other, Kate, who picked a jam tonight, and she loves Fela Kuti. There's a great live album with Ginger Baker, who's, I think, not on this first track, but maybe steps in on the second track, but this is the opening track from that live album, recorded back in, came out in 1971. I think this was recorded in 1970, so it is a deep cut. An oldie but a goodie, and oh man, I mean, just listen to the count off and the way this band comes in. They are, I don't know, they're doing something that I want to do. Whatever it is that gets done, that's, yeah, you'll hear it. Let's dig into it. This is Fela Kuti and the Africa 70. This is a tune called Let's Start. Dig it.
1: We're going to start a live recording right now. We're going to play for you our first tune tonight. It's going to be about four tunes. And the first tune is called Olohun Ta Wa Se Yara Je Ka Bere. Now, which means, let's start what we have come into the room to do. Right on. Here goes.

0: you.
1: Thank you. Wow.

That is brand new music from Goose. Their new album, Big Modern, in all caps with an exclamation point, just came out on June 12th. That was a tune called Good to Be. Yeah, that band slowly but surely taking over the jam band scene. They're sort of like the incumbent, I guess, getting the, what is it, passing the torch? Is that the phrase from Fish? And they're growing on me. I've made it a few times through the new album, and that's the track that really stuck out to me. I had to roll the windows down and pretend like I knew the words and sing along, you know. Before that, some live Fela Kuti from 1971. It was a tune called Let's Start, picked by my missus, Miss Kate. Thanks for the pick. Hope you dug it. 9:48 p.m. and 84 degrees here in Surgeonsville, New Jersey. You are tuned to the Night Jams radio program here on WDVR-FM. My name is Fuzzy, sitting in for Kevin Cubberly, and we've got just a little over 10 minutes left before I turn it over to Dave with It's Your Thing, and he's going to take you all the way until midnight. And let's just hop right back into the music, because I got kind of an extended one that I want to end with. I think we can fit this in. This is from the band New Monsoon. Some of that early 2000 jam vibes. And man, the guitar playing on this is just ripping. Let's dig into it. This one's called Double Clutch. Night Jams. WDVR-FM.

Yeah, that was New Monsoon. Tune called Double Clutch. Just, you know, stretching the jam out as we close out this edition of Night Jams. The Rambler Takeover, number 3. Hopefully there will be a number 4 in my future. Kevin, invite me back. I hope I did a good job. Do stick around for It's Our Thing coming up at 10 p.m. Dave going to take you all the way until midnight. And then, of course, there's music all night long here at WDVR. I never really have to turn it off. Just, I wonder what's next. So much eclectic programming. It's all available for you in our archive, wdvrfm.org/archives. You can stream this show or any other of the 50-plus unique programs here on the station, the last 2 weeks of them for you for free on demand at your convenience. Usually I'll be joining you Thursday nights 10 to midnight, but I will be out this week in Porch Time. Pete of Folk Fusion will be sitting in for me, so do tune in for that, and then I will be back the following Thursday on the Rambler, heading up to the Grey Fox Bluegrass Festival. Probably seeing Steve Misa up there, and based on the emails coming in, maybe some listeners as well. It's a grand old time. Every time I buy, you know, the new calendar for the year, it's the first thing I do. I just flip to July and I write in Grey Fox on the weekend. All right, well, I hope you have a lovely rest of your Tuesday. Do stick around for It's Our Thing with Dave coming up next at 10 p.m. And I think we're going to let Circles Around the Sun take us to the 10 o'clock hour. It was a pleasure sitting in. Hope you enjoyed the tunage, and I'll see you next time.

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Good evening. How are you? Hope you're well. My name's Dave Figueroa. I'm your host this evening for this It's Our Thing. And this is your Tuesday evening radio show here on WDVR in Surgeonsville, New Jersey. Again, hope everybody's well. It's really, the weather's been pretty nice, a little hot. It's hotter than July. We also have an all-star game taking place in Philadelphia tonight, if you're a baseball fan. So you can keep watching the game, but just turn down the sound on the game and turn the sound up here on WDVR and enjoy the music and the baseball game. And of course, we can also be streamed here at WDVRFM.org and listened to on 89.7 in Delaware Township and on WPNJ 90.7 in Harmony Township. So, one more thing. I can be emailed here at wdvrhost@comcast.net. And I can also be reached here on the phone at 609-397-1620, extension 5. Hey, let's look at our hot and steamy weather. Looks like right now it's still 85 degrees out there. Tonight is going down to 73, so it's not really going down all that much. I think last night it went down to around 67. And then tomorrow is a heat advisory. So be careful. Stay hydrated if you go outside and just try to stay in the shade and don't stay out too long because the high is going to be 98. It's going to be hot. And then in the evening, it's going to be 70 again. Thursday, we're looking at a high of 92. And again, a low of 67 in the evening. And then again on Friday, sunny 89. The weekend right now is just looking iffy. I think Saturday is going to be some showers. But I think Sunday is looking like a washout. So we're thinking about having a barbecue on Saturday. We can't postpone it to Sunday because the weather's going to be worse. So we're not sure what we're going to do that way. So anyway, sit back, relax, have a good time tonight. My theme is, I just called it Wavy Davy because I didn't know what else to call it. And it's just some of my favorite songs, some of my favorite artists I pick out. So hopefully it's stuff that you will enjoy as well. Just plain old good music. So sit back, relax, and let's get started with Yes.

0: That was David Bowie, and that was probably from a lesser-known album. I really wasn't that familiar with it. It's called Never Let Me Down. It's a song and the name of the album. And that was his seventh studio album back in April 1987. And then about 10 years previous to that, in 1978, we heard Mr. Van Morrison, Wavelength, and that was his 10th studio album, released in the autumn of 1978. And we opened up with Yes, Mood for a Day. Yep, we're not quite at the end of the day, almost, but it's still today, which is July 14th. And that was Steve Howe. He's a great guitarist. And that was from the Fragile album. Okay, we're going to do a couple short announcements, and then we will get back, as always, into our music.
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0: That's Pete and Roger going back and forth on vocals there from the Quadrophenia album, and that song was called Sea in the Sand. And, of course, The Who is really Roger Daltrey, Pete Townsend, I can't remember the name of the bass player, Keith Moon used to be the drummer, and the bass player passed away not too long ago as well, but really the heart and soul of that band is Pete and Roger. And then before that, the Derek and the Dominoes, Bell Bottom Blues. That was Eric Clapton's love for Patty Boyd, if you remember all the soap opera rock stuff back in the 60s and 70s. I guess Eric was in love with George Harrison's wife, who was Patty Boyd, I believe. Yes, was her name. And that was a song that he wrote for her. And then before that, the Rolling Stones from an album called Exile on Main Street that you should be familiar with. If you're not, it's a great double album from 1972. Okay, you are listening to It's Our Thing. My name's Dave Figueroa. Thank you very much. My theme tonight is, I just called it Wavy Davy, and it's just basically songs that I like, and I hope that you are enjoying them as well. We will be back in a minute.
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0: Mr. Dave Mason from another great album. I guess if these are the songs that I like, it makes sense that every album or every song here is great, in my view. So that was from an album called Alone Together, and the song was called You Shouldn't Have Took More Than You Gave. And then before that, Little Feet, Lowell George, Fat Man in the Bathtub. You are listening to It's Our Thing. My name's Dave Figueroa. Thanks for listening. And after a couple short announcements, we'll be right back just to close out our first hour here.
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2: 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Weird, right? 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

0: Sorry to interrupt that beautiful solo by Eric Clapton on Dear Mr. Fantasy, but we're running into the end of our first hour. It goes by quick. So stay tuned for the second hour. We will be back in about 2 minutes. Thanks.
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0: We are back. Hi. Let's get ready for our second hour of music. My name's Dave Figueroa, and the show is called It's Our Thing. And tonight's theme is just music that I like. So, again, I hope you're enjoying the music that I like as much as I enjoy playing it, because it's a lot of fun. And let's take a look at our weather. Not much has changed. I think we dropped about 2 degrees to 81 degrees right now in Surgeonsville, New Jersey. Tonight it's going down to 73. Tomorrow we're looking at a real hot day. There is a heat advisory out. So if you have to go out and about, make sure that you're somehow keeping cool, hydrated, in an air-conditioned car, something like that. And just beware, high of 98 tomorrow. And then tomorrow night, a low of 70. Thursday is going to be warm again, 92 degrees. In the evening, 67. Friday, again, it's going to be relatively hot, 89 degrees. And then on Saturday, about the same temperature, but there's going to be a little bit of rain they're looking at. And then Sunday looks like it may be a washout. So, yep, that's what it is. But we do need the rain on these hot days. So that's summertime. That's hotter than July. All right, let's do this. We're going to open up our second hour with another song from Yes. It's another instrumental from Steve Howe, and hope you enjoy that as well. Okay, here we go.

0: That was Mr. David Sanborn, and the album was A Change of the Heart, and so was the song named A Change of the Heart. I saw him way back when, I don't remember if it was the Academy of Music or maybe the Man. I used to go there a lot, and man, he came out and he just like wailed the whole concert. He was unbelievable, and I had great seats too. I think I was in the second row. It was really an enjoyable show. And if you're into that kind of stuff, like David Sanborn and some of those other jazz musicians, I saw that coming up the end of this month, Herbie Hancock is coming to the Academy of Music. So I may check that out as well. And he's been around for quite some time as a really good jazz musician as well. And then before that, another one of my favorites, Sting, Be Still My Beating Heart from Nothing Like the Sun. If you're not familiar with that album, it's something I would highly recommend. Nothing Like the Sun is a great album. And speaking of jazz, he has on that album, Branton Marsalis plays a lot of music on that album as well. So it's kind of jazzy and a little bit different, but a really good album. I really think the songs flow really, really well into each other on that album. And then we started off with Yes, The Clap, another instrumental from Steve Howe. You are listening to It's Our Thing. It's not my thing. It's not your thing. It's our thing. And my name's Dave Figueroa. Thank you for listening. And we are here at WDVR 89.7 in Delaware Township and WPNJ 90.7 Harmony. And as always, can be streamed live at WDVRFM.org. Okay, a couple announcements and we will be back with the music.
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0: Yes, so that's our Wednesday morning lineup. Tomorrow morning, wake up and listen to Jake. And then after Jake, we have Loose Threads. And then after that, Jimmy Breeze with Rhythm and Groove. All right. Let's get back into our music with a little bit of Little Feet.

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1: That's what I'm talking about. Lots of great music here on WDVR. 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And I like a lot of the music, but Porch Time Pete, is on Sundays. And then JK, who used to have this show before me, he's on Fridays, and then preceding him is Tom from New Hope with the Rockabilly Show. So some real good stuff. And if I didn't mention this before, you're listening to It's Our Thing, in case you were wondering, you know, what is this? It's Our Thing. And my name's Dave Figueroa, and thanks again. I really appreciate you listening. I also wanted to thank Bobby M. We were going back and forth here with a few emails. Thank you very much for your comments, your nice words, and some music suggestions. Also, Katia, Caroline, Kevin, and whoever else is out there listening, thank you very much.

For the record, we never broke up. We just took a 14-year vacation.

0: Thank you.
1: You're welcome. That was from the Eagles. That was live on MTV when they had just got back together again from 1994. And of course, To Kill a Sunrise. And then before that, we heard J.D. Souther. J.D. was, he collaborated with the Eagles on a lot of songs. And on The New Kid in Town, of course, that's an Eagles song as well. But that was from his album called Natural History. Really has a beautiful voice, J.D. Souther. We're going to have to play a little bit more of him and look into some of his stuff. And I looked it up. Unfortunately, he passed away a couple of years ago. But again, beautiful voice, beautiful songwriter. And then we opened up with Pure and Easy from The Who, from The Who's next album. And then before that, I forgot to mention, we did a little bit more of Little Feat. We opened up with Easy to Slip from their Sailing Shoes album. And then we did Stage Fright from the band, from the Stage Fright album. And then a little bit more of Little Feat, Rock and Roll Doctor, and that was from an album called Feats Don't Fail Me Now. All right, well, time is failing us. We're almost reaching the top of the hour, the midnight hour, but let's do a couple more short announcements, and then we'll play as many more songs as we can here before midnight.
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0: Okay. That's for all the nervous fathers out there that have daughters. Sorry about that song there, right there, before midnight, but hopefully your kids are home. It's only Tuesday night, and you don't have to worry too much about that. So that was Warren Zevon, Tenderness on the Block, from 1978, Excitable Boy. And then before that, Stick Figure, a song called World on Fire, and then we heard Crowded House, Don't Dream It's Over. Well, it is over. Thank you again. Really enjoyed myself. Hope you did too.
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I wonder if you're lonesome tonight. You know, someone said the world's a stage and each must play a part. Fate had me playing in love with you as my sweetheart. Act one was where we met. I loved you at first glance. You read your lines so cleverly and never missed a cue. Then came act two. You seemed to change, you acted strange, and why I've never known. 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Now the stage is bare, and I'm standing there with emptiness all around. And if you won't come back to

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Then one day the cook was baking, wondered he, what is he making? For it looks so appetizing, with the batter slowly rising. To the edge he started skipping, then he found that he was sleeping in the pie so hot and blazing. Now he's just another raisin. 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

Now, I've been every place between here and South Sioux, and we've seen us a truck stop waitress or two, but this gal's built like a burlap bag full of bobcats. She's got it together. While she filled my tank, I said, thank you, honey. 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Old Sloan just sat there watching and wagging and wishing. 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She says, what'll it be? 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She came back with an order to go and a quart of hot sea and a bone for Sloan. I said, much obliged. Old Sloan gave a bark. I left her a buck and he left his heart of the old home fellow.

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Yeah, me and old Sloan was getting it on. I said, Sloan, I've been thinking on getting up a courage, and tonight's the night. Well, I popped the clutch, gave Tranny a spin, took the BB Town Ram, and slid on in to the old home filler up and keep on a truck.

my shoes, made Mavis an offer that she couldn't refuse. She says, how'd you like to go for a ride with me and old Sloan? I just had my truck washed. She allowed us out, sounded like a whole lot of fun, but we was gonna have to wait until the dishes was done. And was it all right with me if she brought along her mother as a chaperone? I said, why not? Well, we geared that tranny into super low, and the four of us went to see a picture show. Yeah, I took him to the drive-in theater over by Pisgah to see True Grit. Saw the late, late show, old Sloan hit the sack, and then along about 2 o'clock, I hauled him on back to the old home, fill her up, and keep on the truck.

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Good morning, everybody. Ooh, we're a little hot today. Let's turn that down. There we go. Good morning, everybody, and welcome to Breakfast at Jake's with me, Jake from Tinnick. I'm your host here every Wednesday from 6 to 8 a.m. for your listening pleasure. Hope you all had a great week. I certainly did. Well, we'll get to that a little bit later. Before we forget, let's go ahead and get to the weather forecast for this episode of Breakfast at Jake's, provided by the National Weather Service out of Doylestown Airport. It's 75 degrees in Doylestown Airport right now, 71 degrees here in Surgeonsville. Today's forecast, well, it's going to be hot, heat advisory in effect, hot, sunny and hot with a high near 97. Heat indices as high as 103. Slight chance of showers and thunderstorms before 9 p.m. tonight. Widespread smoke, and not of the good kind, mainly between 11 p.m. and 1 a.m. Partly cloudy with a low around 70. Thursday, widespread smoke. It's a band called Widespread Smoke, isn't there? I guess it's Widespread Panic. Anyway, widespread smoke, again, not the good kind, mainly after 3 p.m. tomorrow. Mostly sunny with a high near 92. Thursday night, widespread smoke is still mainly before 9 p.m., partly cloudy with a low around 67. And that's import smoke from Canada, by the way. Don't know if there are any tariffs on that or not, but there should be. Friday, mostly sunny with a high near 88. Friday night, chance of showers and thunderstorms after 2 a.m., mostly cloudy with a low around 68. And it looks like the heat wave breaks a little bit for Saturday. A chance of showers and thunderstorms before 8 a.m., then showers likely between 8 and 2 p.m., then showers and possibly a thunderstorm after 2 p.m. So kind of a rainy day, high near 84. Boy, they really broke that up. A lot more words than I needed there, I think. But it looks like it's going to be a pretty good chance of rain Saturday. Saturday night, showers continuing, low around 67, and then Sunday on Sunday with a high near 85. Well, that's just about as good as it gets for this time of the year. Well, I hope you had a busy week this week. I certainly did. Worked at the art festival Monday, Tuesday, bringing artwork in. Wednesday, busy day for me. I was here for my own show. Came back for Into the Garden with a couple other DJs. That was fun. Eye doctors in between. Went to a really wonderful play on Wednesday night. Tuck Everlasting down at the Town and Country Players in Buckingham. A great little musical. Highly recommend you checking that out. You can find information on that at their website. Just put Town and Country Players into your search bar and they'll take you there. And of course, the art festival this weekend, Saturday and Sunday. Did more setup for the art festival on Friday. Saturday, Sunday, all day at the art festival. Sometime in the tent, sometime in the barn there at the downstairs basement, sometime at the gate taking admissions. All over the place, but everywhere I went, ran into WDVR fans and listeners to this program, and I thank you so much for saying hello and checking in at our booth. And your generous donations into our tip jar amounted to a little over $400, so thank you so much for that. Every little bit helps. Yeah, that's Beethoven in the background, all right. Moonlight Sonata, First Movement, one of my favorite classical pieces. Yes, Jake listens to classical once in a while. Why not? It's beautiful music. Speaking of old classics, oh, before I forget, I always do. If you want to get a hold of me, email the best way. WDVRhost@comcast.net is the address of the station. And you could try to call at 609-397-1620 extension 5, but sometimes I can't answer the phone, and please don't take that personally. It's just, I may be off. Going outside, having myself a Marlboro, who knows? No Marlboros. Those days are done. Let's get right into it right now. We're going to open up the show with another old classic. Going to open up with some Richard Thompson from Mock Tutor. Two-Faced Love.

0: That's What I Want from Barrett Strong. That's the original first version of that that came out way back in the 50s. Two-Faced Love opened up that set with Richard Thompson's from Mock Tutor. 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Glad to have you all with us. 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

0: beautiful.
1: Yes, beautiful. 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That's my album called Sloppy Seconds. And before that, we had the intro and slash Sweet Jane live version from Rock and Roll Animal, Lou Reed there, of course. Hey, it's bottom of the hour time. 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
1: 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Let's take a look at the community bulletin board. One Wednesday a month, Phillipsburg Railroad historians meet at the United Presbyterian Church in Alpha at 7:30 p.m. Meeting includes railroad-themed presentations and refreshments. For more information, visit prrh.org. It says one Wednesday a month, but it doesn't say which one. So I guess you got to check out their website and see exactly when that is. That's something that I might roll up to sooner or later. I've not been up to that Phillipsburg Railroad Museum. If anybody has, drop me an email at wdvrhost@comcast.net and let me know what it's like up there. Because I certainly enjoy railroads. Missed out on seeing the big boy because it seemed like every time it was rolling around somewhere where I might be able to see it, I was busy doing other things. Oh, well, that's life, I guess. Make your choices. As Hiram Roth said to Michael Corleone, this is the life we chose. So he didn't ask who put the bullet in Mo Green's eye. Oh, what a good movie. Now I have to go home and watch that movie again. I haven't seen it for a little while, but I need to watch it again. But today, right now, we're listening to music. So let's go. I'm going to take something from 1976. Next week, I'm going to be covering for Mike O. And I got a little theme thing going of songs from 1976. We're going to take a 50-year look back on what was playing on my 8-track player, my 1970 Malibu. And a lot of interesting stuff, so much so that it stretched over 4 hours. So Breakfast at Jake, next week we'll have the same theme. And we'll do 4 hours of music from the great year of 1976. So tune in for that, and tune in for Mike O's show today. I'm sure he's got something interesting up his sleeve. But until then, let's do some Rod Stewart from a 1976 album that came out called A Night on the Town.

0: This is Jeff Stambavsky, host of Standards & Poor's here on WDVR. 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

0: Tahitian is with this one. Let's close that kitchen door here. There we go. The wild, let me try it again. Chipotulos. Laz. Chipotulos. There we go. Before that, we had with Meet the Boys on the Battlefront. That's my greatest hits collection of theirs. And before that, we had a radio edit version of Creep from Radiohead. And we opened up that set with The Wild Side of Life from Rod Stewart's A Night on the Town. Got a couple of promos to do, and then we'll be right back.
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0: And as you all know, we've been looking in the kitchen. That means the breakfast platter is coming up onto that serving tray there, the serving shelf, I should say. Bring the bell, bring the waitress in to bring it out for you. Today's big breakfast platter is coming to you courtesy of Little Feat. A couple of live tracks from Waiting for Columbus.

Little Feet Live there from Little from Waiting from Columbus. Time Loves a Hero and Day or Night are the two songs that are kind of played together as a medley. And we're going to be heading into the top of the hour real soon. Let me check in on some emails real quick. I've been neglectful at that. Doug of the Croc Flock checking in. Some beautiful shots of the always handsome Mickey. John from Tinicum checking in. Enjoyed the Beethoven this morning. Yeah, well, we got some more Beethoven on now. Second movement from Moonlight Sonata. And Furman checking in also saying hello. Good to hear from you, Furman. Hope you're having a good time on the towpath today. It is sultry out there this morning already, though, I got to tell you. So we're going to let Beethoven take you into the top of the hour. You're listening to the Breakfast of Jake's program with me, Jake from Tinicum, your host. You can get a hold of me via email at wdvrhost@comcast.net. Seems like a lot of people are sleeping in today. Very quiet on the emails. Be glad to hear from you, though. Until then, we'll be seeing you at 6:03. Oh, no. Let's say 7:03 this time. Don't panic, everybody. All right. We'll talk to you in like it's a couple.

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All right, welcome back to Breakfast to Jake's, and welcome those of you who set the alarm for 7 o'clock. Good to have you with us here this morning. The Breakfast at Jake's program. 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Paul the bus driver checking in this morning. Good to hear you coming in here on the second half of the show. I imagine you were here the whole time, though. I don't know. Anyway, let's take a look at the weather for today. It's going to be sunny and hot today with a high near 97. Heat indices as high as 103. Yeah, I think I'll stay in and watch that soccer game in the air-conditioned comfort. Slight chance of showers and thunderstorms before 9 p.m. tonight. We've got widespread smoke, mainly between 11 p.m. and 1 a.m. Partly cloudy with a low around 70. Northwest wind around 5. So it's going to be a calm night with smoke in the air. So that's not great. Chance of precipitation only 20%. Thursday, widespread smoke again, mainly after 3 p.m. Mostly sunny with a high near 92. Light northwest wind becoming west 5 to 10. Thursday night, continue to have widespread smoke. And mainly before 9 p.m., I guess the wind's going to shift. Partly cloudy with a low around 67. Friday, mostly sunny with a high near 88. Calm winds. Friday night, chance of showers and thunderstorms after 2 a.m. Mostly cloudy with a low around 68. Saturday looks a little rainy, mid-80s. Through Saturday night, but Sunday looks partly sunny with a high near 85. So that's a nice day of the weekend. It's the winner of the weekend. So if you're looking ahead, that's the best guess we can give you for the weather. That's courtesy National Weather Service. Located this particular location, I guess, is Doylestown. I guess that's how we put it. All right. So we had a fun first half of the show. This for the second half, you know, featuring all kinds of old stuff, some newer stuff, mostly old stuff. A lot of live cuts, a couple live cuts. Looks like a fun half hour, or hour rather, coming up. As I said, you can get a hold of me at wdvrhost@comcast.net. And I want to mention, too, I don't mention this enough, that you should check out our website. Our website has some great stuff on it. There's still some swag on there, and there's still some hats, shirts, things like that. There's also the community bulletin board where you can check out what's going on in the area. Also on there are the archives where we have our shows for the last 2 weeks. You can listen to whatever one you've missed, or you want to try out a new show, see what it's like. Go ahead. And I think that's enough. Let's get on with the music here. Going to start out this hour with something from Dire Straits.

0: Kirstie McCall, In These Shoes, from the album Tropical Brainstorm. We opened up that little set with The Bug from Dire Straits. That's from the On Every Street album. I heard some the band this weekend that was at the Art Festival played that song. And I know I heard Mark Knopfler in my head when she was singing it, but it's another version done by, I forget who did the version of it. Female country star. All right, it'll come to me. It'll come to me eventually. You're listening to The Breakfast at Jake's program with me, Jake from Tinnick. I'm your host. Go ahead and shoot me an email, wdvrhost@comcast.net. It's the best way to get a hold of me right now. You can try on the phone because I am live in Studio B in the blacksmith shop. Studio phone is 609-397-1620, extension 5. A couple emails came in here recently. Paul, bus driver, checking in. Morning, Paul. Glad to have you with us. Sue from Tinicum checking in. How am I awake today? Well, it's Wednesday, so I kind of got over everything. And, you know, I may sound chipper and alert, but trust me, I'm really not. I'm just beat. I'm trying to keep awake here and trying to remember to turn the mic off, which I forgot to do a couple times today. But these things will happen. Station's still in the air, so I guess it's okay. Got a couple of little station announcements here. I'm going to shoot right back into the music.
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0: from Manassas, that's Stephen Stills with Johnny's Garden. And before that, we had Slip Away from Clarence Carter. That's from an Atlantic Top 60 sweet-soaked soul classics. Or sweat-soaked soul classics. Sorry about that. A little trouble reading this morning. Sowing the Seeds of Love opened that up from Tears for Fears album, The Seeds of Love. There. Coming close to the bottom of the hour. Before that, I'm going to check in on the Community Bulletin Board. The Community Bulletin Board can be found on our website also, wdvrfm.org. Stover Mill Gallery will be showcasing the works of artist Yaz Segal of Chalfont in July. His exhibit, Bucks County Vista, focuses on our stunning local landscape in his works of oil and watercolor. The exhibit is from 1 to 5 p.m. on July 18th, 19th, 26th, 27th, and August 1st and 2nd. Those are weekends, Saturdays and Sundays. 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For more information, TinicumCivicAssociation.org is the website to check out. Again, you can find us on our community bulletin board. And yours truly will be hosting there on Saturday. This Saturday coming up, I'll be there from 1 to 5. It's going to be a rainy day anyway, apparently. So, you know, you're looking for something to do inside, drop on by the gallery at 852 River Road. Be glad to see you and say hello to me. If you happen to be coming in. Heading into the bottom of the hour break right now. We're going to get into that, and then we'll be right back.
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2: Hi, this is Mandy Hammerstein. 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He just may surprise your ear, because with Andy's Music Mix, you never know what you might hear.
0: Oh, you might hear me if I'm paying attention at all. Here I am. Here we are. I'm back. A couple emails have come in here. Daniel checking in. Thank you. Good morning, Daniel. Good to hear you. Always love your humor. Well, the bus driver checking in again. He's got an old bus today. I hate it when that happened when I was driving big trucks. Getting into a different truck, trying to figure out how it steers, how it brakes. When the mirrors adjusted right, hated all that. When a substitute truck had to be used, it was never as good. And Eileen checking in, thank you so much. Yeah, I love that Kirstie McCall song. I got introduced to that by Kevin Coverley on his Night Waves. He plays that on occasion. I know he's played it more than once, and I've always enjoyed hearing it, so I thought maybe our listeners would too. Here, my listeners would. You're listening to Breakfast at Jake's with me, Jake from Tinicum, broadcasting live from the blacksmith shop where the sunshine is now coming in over my shoulder. Sunshine on my shoulder makes me happy. How does it go? Sunshine in my eyes can make me cry. Sunshine on the water looks so lovely. Sunshine almost always makes me high. I played John Denver last week, so I won't be playing John Denver this week. What I will be playing this week, though, are, since it's summertime, once in a while I got to throw a summertime song in, so we're going to do that. The Beach Boys, Don't Worry, Baby.

0: 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How long can this madness continue?
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2: There you go, a couple of programming notes for here, WDVR. What were we playing there? We played New Kid in Town from the Eagles, Hotel California. That's a preview of next week's show of 1976 album tunes. Hotel California coming out in, it was December at some point. It was late in the year of 1976. Before that, we had Sky Blue Sky from Wilco. That's from a concert they did in January 19th, 2020 at the Hard Rock Hotel in Riviera Maya, Mexico. We opened up that set with Don't Worry Baby from the Beach Boys' Endless Summer album. Yeah, I hope to get down to the beach again real soon, but we'll see. We got any more emails in yet, but if you want to still try to get in on the email, you can at wdvrhost@comcast.net. I'm here live in studio today, so you can try to phone at 609-397-1620, extension 5. Can't always pick up, but give it a shot if you'd like. Always like to speak with the listeners. Definitely wait until there's music on, that's for sure. And I will be happy to pick up and chat if I can. Okay, next week's show is going to be a great show. I think we're going to have 1976 all the way from 6 o'clock till 10 o'clock next week. And you think, well, that's going to get boring, but it's not. The number of albums that came out, the debut albums that came out from like the Ramones, Blondie, Boston, the Big Love, and then there are other albums like the Fog, or that Fog Hat, but Frampton Comes Alive and Boston's debut. I think I said Boston already. You're the Cat. That's another one that's going to be on next week. So tune in for that. It's going to be great fun for a double dose of Jake next week. And I'm looking forward to that. Stay tuned today for Mike O on Loose Threads. He's coming up next at 8 o'clock. All right, let's get into the last part of the program. Last little segment. I'm going to do a couple of songs about ripples.

The Grateful Dead live from their album Reckoning. I believe it was 1981 when that came out, I believe. Ripples before that from another 1976 album, A Trick of the Tail from Genesis. We'll be hearing from something from that next week, that's for sure. But that's going to do it for today. We're at the end of the Breakfast at Jake's program, number 104. Next week's number 104, which means it will have completed 2 years. The two-year anniversary coming up the week after that with show number 105. But until next week, you all have a good, safe week. Can't wait to see you next week for a special programming of songs from 1976. 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
1: 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My name is Mike Goh, and I'm the host of Loose Threads. That's the show where we string together playlists by finding fun, interesting, and yes, sometimes even silly things that great songs have in common. And on today's show, our musical thread is sweet music, songs that refer to something sweet. You know, a little bit of sugar, dollop of ice cream, some hard candy. Who knows what other sweet musical surprises will be in store for us today? But first, I just want to let you know I'm not in the studio today. This is a pre-recorded show, so unfortunately I won't be there to answer your emails or phone calls. But the music will be sweet, nonetheless. All right, we're going to kick off today's show with one of my favorite modern Celtic rock bands. It's a band whose use of bagpipes and fiddles in a rock sound have given them a real unique sound and a really large following. In fact, these guys have managed to sell a quarter of a million albums without ever being signed to a major label. Get ready for a sweet start to today's playlist. Here's the band Seven Nations and their song, Sweet Liberty.

Welcome back to Loose Threads here on WDVR. I'm your host, Mike O, and we just heard Pop Rocks and Coke from Green Day. That's off their 2001 International Super Hits compilation album. It was one of two singles released off that album that were actually new songs recorded for the album. And before that, we kicked off today's sweet, sweet music playlist with the Celtic influence band Seven Nations with their song Sweet Liberty. And Seven Nations took their name from the seven Celtic nations or areas of Europe where aspects of Celtic identity, language, or culture have survived, namely Scotland, Ireland, Wales, Brittany, Cornwall, the Isle of Man, and Galicia in the northwest of Spain. If you ask me, sounds like the Celts lived in a lot of places that are rainy. All right, back to our sweet music playlist. Here are the Counting Crows with Hard Candy.

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We just heard three songs on our Something Sweet playlist. First, it was Hard Candy from the Counting Crows, and that's off their 2002 album of the same name, Hard Candy. And then we heard Play Something Sweet from Three Dog Night, and that's from their 1974 album, Hard Labor. And that's actually a song that was composed by New Orleans R&B icon Alan Toussaint. And then finally, we heard another classic there, Bruce Springsteen with Candy's Room. And that's off the 1978 album, Darkness on the Edge of Town, one of those albums that dominated my youth for sure. All right, that Hard Candy song we heard from the Counting Crows included several guest stars singing background vocals, including Sheryl Crow, Ryan Adams, and Vanessa Carlton. And there were also several guest singers on that Three Dog Night song we just heard, Play Something Sweet. And one of them was a singer-songwriter named Matthew Sweet. Well, that seems to fit in just perfectly with today's playlist, our Something Sweet playlist. Just feels right that we should have a little sample of Matthew Sweet. Enjoy this sample of Matthew Sweet's Ladyfingers.

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I'm your host, Mike O. Today's musical thread is Sweet Music. It's songs with titles that include the word sweet or the name of a sweet. Just like the four songs I think we just heard, we heard Lady Fingers from Matthew Sweet, and then we had a chaser of Sugar Sugar by Wilson Pickett. And Pickett's 1970 version of that song came only a few months after a version that simultaneously sat on top of both the charts in the US and the UK. And an original chart-topping version was by a fictional band, the Archies, which in reality was a bunch of studio musicians associated with the Saturday morning cartoon The Archie Show. And the Archies' original version of Sugar Sugar is considered to be one of the greatest bubblegum pop singles of all time. So it really fits in with our sweet music theme today. But Wilson Pickett took the song in an entirely different direction. And he had his version of that bubblegum pop song climbing all the way up to number 4 on the Billboard R&B chart, barely 6 months after the original pop hit number 1. All right, next up on Loose Threads, what do we have? We had Tom Waits, and with a very cool song, Ice Cream Man. And that's off his 1973 debut album, Closing Time. And that's a fun, funky, and jazzy song there. And then on this side of the break, we opened up the second half hour of the show with Almost Sweet Music by the Irish artist Hozier. All right, let's see. What do we got coming up next? I think we've got founder of the original Fleetwood Mac, Peter Green, whose music, of course, is deeply rooted in the blues. Here's Peter Green and Bad Company singer Paul Rodgers with their version of an age-old blues standard, Sweet Home Chicago.

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I'm your host, Mike Goh, and we just heard a couple of amazing blues rock guitarists. We started with Peter Green playing a blues standard, and it also featured Paul Rodgers, the former singer of Bad Company. And the blues standard was Sweet Home Chicago. That was a song that was first recorded all the way back in 1935 by the legendary Delta bluesman Robert Johnson. And then things were getting bad to the bone with George Thorogood and the Destroyers, and they belted out Sweet Little Lady, and that's a cut from Thorogood's 2003 album, Ride Till I Die. All right, we're going to keep riding. We're going to keep our pedal to the metal. We're going to keep this playlist moving down the road, but we might slow down just a little bit to pick up a Sweet Little Hitchhiker from Creedence Clearwater Revival.

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Today's musical thread is sweet music, songs with titles that include the word sweet or some type of sweet. And we just pulled over and picked up a sweet little hitchhiker. And Sweet Hitchhiker is from Creedence Clearwater Revival. And it's a single that was released from their 1972 album Mardi Gras. And Sweet Hitchhiker hit number 6 on the top 100, and it became Creedence's 9th and very last top 10 single. Then it was a band that has been around the New Jersey music scene in various iterations for at least 2 decades, Frankenstein 3000. And their song we heard was their 2020 rather rockin' version of the Guess Who's 1970 mega hit, No Sugar Tonight. All right, I'm your host, Mike O., I just want to remind you that this is a pre-recorded show today, so unfortunately I'm not in the studio to answer your emails or phone calls, but you can always leave a comment on the show's Facebook page, and you can follow the Facebook page, which is Loose Threads on WDVR Radio 89.7. And while I'm reminding you of things, don't forget about the 2-week archive on our website, WDVRFM.org, where you can listen to any WDVR show you missed for up to 2 weeks after the show aired. 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All right, we just heard a great cover of No Sugar Tonight. Here's another really great cover. It's a cover of How Sweet It Is, and it's by Joan Osborne.

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I'm your host, Mike O, and today's musical thread is Sweet Music. It's songs with titles that include the word sweet or a type of sweet in the title. We just heard two sweet 1960s R&B classics. Just now, it was the Queen of Soul, or starting off the second half of our show today, was the Queen of Soul, Aretha Franklin, with Sweet Sweet Baby, Since You've Been Gone. That's a 1968 single off her album Lady Soul. She took that to number one on the R&B charts, and she hit number five on the Hot 100 with that song. And then before the top of the hour break, it was Joan Osborne with a 2002 take on Marvin Gaye's Motown classic, How Sweet It Is. And to my ear, Osborne's sound on that song, it's kind of a mix of like Bonnie Raitt with a touch of sort of new age jazziness to it. It's a really interesting cover of How Sweet It Is. All right, then on this side of the break, after Aretha, we heard Laura Nyro with Sweet Blindness. That's her 1968 tune that would become a hit for the Fifth Dimension later that very same year, 1968. And then it finally, our fourth song there, was Dusty Springfield with that old sweet roll, Heidi Ho, off her classic album, 1969, Dusty in Memphis. All right, we're on a sweet roll here in Loose Threads with great female artists. We just played Aretha, Laura Nyro, and Dusty Springfield. So let's just keep it up. Here's one of the greatest female composers of all time, Carole King, with Sweet Seasons.

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This half hour, we've been enjoying some sweet songs from female artists as part of our sweet music playlist. We just heard Sweet Seasons by Carole King, and that was the only song that charted from her 1971 album, Carole King Music. That was the album she released after Tapestry. The song hit number 9 on the Hot 100. All right, after Carole, we heard Sweet Mama from Amy Helm. And of course, that's Leon Helm's daughter. And that's a 2021 song. And that's off her album, What the Flood Leaves Behind. All right, let's see. What else do we got coming up here? How about another fantastic female singer? Here's Nina Simone with I Want a Little Sugar in My Bowl.

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Welcome back to Loose Threads here on WDVR. We just heard four more songs on our sweet music playlist, and they all were pretty sweet. We started with Nina Simone, and I Want a Little Sugar in My Bowl, and that's a cut off her 1967 album Nina Simone Sings the Blues. And then we had A Little Taste of Honey from Herb Albert and the Tijuana Brass. That song was originally written for a 1960 Broadway version of the British play, A Taste of Honey. But Herb Albert made it really popular in 1965. In fact, his version of the song earned 4 Grammy Awards. After that, we heard The Velvet Underground. And that was their 1964 song, Oh Sweet Nothing. And then on this side of the break, it was Marcy Playground with Sex and Candy. And that was a song that in 1997 sat atop the Billboard Modern Rock Tracks chart for a then-record 15 weeks. And that turned out to be Marcy Playground's only hit single. But songwriter and lead guitarist John Wozniak knew that he could get rich off of that big single. And so he decided that he was going to sell the song. And he said he would sell the rights to the song if someone offered him $1 million for the tune and $750,000 for his next album. And a week after the song hit number one, he had 3 such offers, and he cashed in. All right, we've made it to the final half hour of today's sweet music playlist, but don't you cash in yet, because we have great music all day here on WDVR. The sweet music keeps flowing on show after show after show. So stay tuned, and don't touch that dial. You'd be glad you didn't. All right, here's an artist that never had an opportunity to cash out, at least not early in his career, because he didn't even know he was popular in faraway places like South Africa and Australia. Of course, I'm talking about Rodriguez, and here he is with Sugar Man.

0: 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We're deep into today's sweet music playlist, and rocking us just now is The Clash with Coca-Cola, and that's a track on their 1979 classic album, London Calling. And before The Clash, it was the Sugar Man himself, Sixto Rodriguez, with his tune, Sugar Man. Next up is a trio of songs about the sweetest of pollinators. We'll start with Tom Petty, and the song is Honeybee.
1: All right, here we go. It's a little number we call Give Me Some Sugar, Little Honey, Natural Bee.

You're listening to Loose Threads here on WDVR. We just heard three great tracks, all named Honeybee. We started with one from Tom Petty, and that's off his 1994 album, Wildflowers. And then it was Stevie Ray Vaughan and his band, Double Trouble, and they had their song Honeybee, which is off of their 1984 album, Couldn't Stand the Weather. And then we had Honeybee from Muddy Waters, and that's a 1951 single. All right, our sweet music playlist is just about over for the day. We started with Seven Nations, the Celtic band today, and we're going to go out with Seven Nations, and we're going to hear a little bit of their song, Milky Way. Everyone in my family has fond memories of my mom and her love of sweets, especially chocolate milk and ice cream. She made the best fudge, too, and her favorite candy was a Milky Way bar. Here's one for Mom. It's called Milky Way, and it's from Seven Nations. Thanks for listening, everyone. Have a great week.

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That was Then Vibes with Who Do You Love? And you have done it again. 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I am Jimmy Breeze, your DJ radio host, and I am broadcasting live from the Loft Studio here in Upper Bucks. I'm glad you're with me. I'm going to let you know, we got a two-hour show, but I'm going to let you know what's going on the first hour. We're going to get into some rock music, including boogie rock and some blues rock and folk rock. That will take us to the bottom of the hour music segment, Undercover. We'll have cool covers playing for you. I got three, and then as we roll up the top of the hour, some alt rock and some funk rock. Hey, like always, if you have something to say, you got something on your mind, let me know at wdvrhost@comcast.net. You can send me an email, and I will be sure to read it. Okay, let's get into some, boys and girls, do you have your groove meter on? Because you might want to turn on and set it to Roots Groove. Here is the Wood Brothers with Happiness Jones on WDVR.

that one. That was Lucas Nelson and Promise of the Real, four-letter word. Americana, country, honky-tonk, maybe boogie rock to me. That was it. Hey, listen, it's time to talk about the National Weather Service forecast discussion for the WDVR listening area. If you haven't figured it out, it's going to get hot. The forecast discussion says above normal temperatures will continue through the end of the week. Today will be the hottest of the stretch with dangerously hot and humid conditions expected. Extreme heat warnings and heat advisories are in effect for our entire forecast area for today. Looks like a cold front will pass through the region late this afternoon and might bring in some isolated to scattered thunderstorms in some sections of the listening area. Some of it could be severe, so keep your eye in the sky. Tonight's cold front passage will also usher in some smoke from the Canadian wildfires, which looks to permeate the region beginning tonight through Thursday and potentially lingering through Friday into Saturday. You don't want to be out there breathing that nasty smoke, so if you do, get inside, right? Okay, we're going to continue with that rock music. Here is Jive Mother Mary, Save My Soul on WDVR.

0: Hard Time. Thank you for that, Jeremy Albino. And before that, we heard Jesse Redwing, A Little Flame. That Hard Time, that was a really smooth tune, don't you think? And listen, we're going to have Undercover coming up right after this, so stick around.
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3: 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Well, it's time for Undercover, your favorite tunes reworked, remade into cover songs by other artists. Let's get on with it right here on WDVR.

And that wraps up Undercover. Your favorite tunes reworked and remade into cover songs from other artists. We just heard from Shovels and Rope with their version of Unknown Legend, which was a 1992 release from Neil Young. Before that, Dan Auerbach with We Gotta Get Out of This Place, his rendition of a 1965 release from The Animals. And we kicked it off with Rich Robinson's version of Oh Sweet Nothing, which was a 1970 release from the Velvet Underground. There you have it. Undercover is wrapped until next week. Hey, WDVR is your community radio station, so I want to remind you that we will read community bulletin boards from here and there, and I've got one for you right now. The Stover Mill Gallery will be showcasing the works of artist Yaz Zingao of Chalfont, Pennsylvania, in July. His exhibit, Bucks County Vista, focuses on stunning local landscape in his works of oil and watercolor. The exhibit will open from 1 to 5 p.m. on the remaining Saturday and Sundays in July, which is July 18, 19, 26, and 27. Hey, also August 1st and 2nd. It's going to be at the Stover Mill Gallery. It's located at River Road in Irwana, Pennsylvania. Information will be tincimcivicassociation.org. That was the Bucks County Vista. Check it out. 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

And that was Ogon with Sophisticated Honky. And I got more music coming up to you for after the bottom of the hour, or top of the hour break, including most classic rock. 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

That was Greta Van Fleet with Safari Song. Greta Van Fleet, they were named after a fellow resident of Frankenmuth, Michigan. Kind of strange, don't you think? Hey, welcome back to Rhythm and Groove. We are in the second hour of broadcast here of Rhythm and Groove from the Loft Studio in Upper Bucks County. I am Jimmy Rees, your DJ radio host, and I will be providing the tunes for you. Looks like the first half of this first half of the half hour is going to be half rock and half a roots rock. But I'm even going to throw in a little alt country before we get done with that. That'll take us to the bottom of the hour. Music segment will be most classic rock. And most classic rock I can give you is going to be three from Led Zeppelin. We will roll up the top of the hour with a little alt rock, jazz rock, and some funk all mixed up together. Don't know what we're going to do exactly there. Well, like any time, if you have something to say, you want to communicate with your DJ host, you could send an email to wdvrhost@comcast.net and we'll check it out. Okay, it is time for some rock. I'm just going to say rhythm and blues inspired rock. Here's the Alabama Shakes with I Ain't the Same on WDVR.

That was the Tragically Hip. New Orleans is sinking. What else is new? And I gotta let you know, talking about climates and things like that, the National Weather Forecast discussion for the WDVR listening area, I got it for you right here. I'm going to have above normal temperatures. They're going to continue through the end of the week. Today will be the hottest day of the stretch, and we have a high of 97 expected today. It's going to be dangerously hot, and humid conditions are expected. Extreme heat warnings and heat advisories are in effect for our entire forecast area for the day. But later on here, it looks like a cold front will pass through the region late this afternoon into tonight, which will bring isolated to scattered thunderstorms, which will be possible in the afternoon and early evening hours. So keep an eye in the sky. The front also usher in some smoke from the Canadian wildfires, which looks to permeate through the region beginning tonight through Thursday and potentially lingering through Friday into Saturday. We don't want to deal with that smoke in your lungs. So if that's the case, you go out there and make sure you either have a mask on or get back inside. That's the National Weather Forecast Area discussion for our area. Yeah, well, find something to do inside, right? Okay, we are going to get into some alt country. Here's Elliot Broad with Rose City on WDVR.

0: Hard to Please by the Black Lilies. That's a roots rockers band. Before that, we heard from the Wood Brothers again, singing Strangers. A story unfolded there. All right, we're going to have Most Classic Rock. It's going to be coming up right after this, so stick around.
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0: 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Well, you might have figured it out. Looks like we have Most Classic Rock coming up, and it is going to be a block of Led Zeppelin. Well, I'm just going to say, it gets down to it on WDVR.

I was getting so into it there, I forgot that 14 seconds is going to pass and I'm going to have to talk to you. Well, that was wrapping up most classic rock and from Led Zeppelin. That was all Led Zeppelin with the final. That was The Song Remains the Same. That was off the 1973 Houses of the Holy LP. Before that, we heard Going to California from 1971, Led Zeppelin 4. And we kicked it off with Babe, I'm Gonna Leave You, which was released in 1969 on Led Zeppelin 1. Heard tell that, I didn't know that was a cover song that Joan Baez covered, and Led Zeppelin heard her version of it and kind of did their own rendition. So there you have it. Most classic rock is wrapped up until next week. But I need to let you know that WDVR is your community radio station. And you're going to let you know about some live music coming down your way here very soon. Looks like a couple of bulletins I'll read. The Guild of Clinton presents Come Together, a summer music festival. Friday night free concerts at downtown Clinton, New Jersey. It's going to be all the way through September 4th. 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Also, it looks like Deer Path Park will have a free outdoor concerts for the family each Thursday evening, so you catch one tonight. July 16th, 7 p.m. will be Clapton Complete. Deer Path Park is located in Reddington Township next to the Hunterdon County YMCA, so check out the concert tonight. Bring picnic chairs and hang out and get some, well, hopefully good tunes. Okay, we're going to get into some alt rock. Here is Tacoma Narrows with Circles Around the Sun.

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time to close the show. Jimmy B's going to be signing off. George surely enjoyed bringing you both kinds of music today, rhythm and groove. Gonna get it next week. You get it next Wednesday. I'll be back till the noon to get your groove on. 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Hey, coming up next is Under the Radar, so keep your ear open for that. 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

0: Hi, this is Eric from Copley. Tune into my show, Under the Radar, every Wednesday. 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

and good morning. The show is Under the Radar. I'm happy to be your guest today, your guest host. Well, actually, I'm the host every Wednesday between noon and 2 o'clock. You're listening to Embryonic Journey from Jorma Kaukonen. And I'm going to start the show a little bit differently this morning by getting into the weather. It's currently 91 degrees. Today it's mostly sunny and hot with a high near 97. The heat index as high as 103. Tonight a slight chance of showers and thunderstorms before 9 p.m. Widespread smoke mainly between 11 p.m. and 1 a.m. I guess that's from the Canadian fires. Thursday, widespread smoke nearly after 3 p.m., mostly sunny and a high near 92. Light northwest wind becoming west, 5 to 10 miles per hour. Thursday night, widespread smoke mainly before 9 p.m., partly cloudy and a low around 67. Friday, mostly sunny with a high near 88, so that's going to be another hot one, but not quite as hot as the last couple of days. Friday night, a chance of showers and thunderstorm after 2 a.m. and mostly cloudy with a low around 68. Saturday, a chance of showers and thunderstorms. So it's that time of the year, and we know that. So anyway, wanted to say hi and welcome in case you're listening. I have some family in from California today. So Gwen and Paul and Bo are in at my house right now, probably, or they may be out in the yard playing soccer. Who knows? They were really into the soccer whole thing for the last, three or four weeks. Yeah, 48 teams. I learned a lot yesterday by watching the game with them. So thanks for that, guys. Really appreciated it. And also, as always, I wanted to thank Jake, Mike O, and Jimmy Rees. So starting the show off today. So let's start the show off with a little bit of Yes. So put on your headphones and crank it up. I've seen

0: And that was Fall Out Boy with Thanks for the Memories, philosophy that I'm not really in tune with. But before that was I've Seen All Good People, a feeling that I felt was much more I am in tune with, All Good People. Hey, I'm Eric. The show is Under the Radar, and I do want to say that you're listening on either WDVR 89.7 FM, WPNJ 90.7 FM, or you could stream us, as many of my friends and family do, on WDVRFM.org. 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I am in Studio A, broadcasting there live once again today. I love it. 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
0: And my name's Eric. The show's Under the Radar, and here are some songs to think about. 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
3: In America, who are celebrating 250 years. And I think a lot of us are still celebrating it, probably all through the summer with the All-Star Game last night and all the soccer that's going on, and we're hosting a whole bunch of it. And Philadelphia hosted the All-Star Game as well. So before that bottom-of-the-hour break, you heard Does Anybody Hear Her from Casting Crowns. And then after that, Treat Her Right from Roy Head and the Traits from 1965. They all went to the same high school. It was Texas Rockabilly Band. After that, Summer 69, summer that may not have been the best days of my life, but there were certainly memorable ones. I hope my best days of my life are still to come. And after that, Take Good Care of My Baby from Dion. And the writers of that song, you may be from 1961, and the writers of that song you may want to know were Carole King and Jerry Goffin. And it was originally recorded by Bobby V, and that's not Bobby Vinton, that's Bobby Valentine. The next segment was a segment that kind of got requested by my son Graham, because I offered to play him a few tunes from his birthday. Well, he finally sent me some of those tunes, and he wanted to do kind of a celebration of workers. So keep your if you're working, pay attention, and this is a tribute to you.

0: Yeah, Graham, I hope you recognize some of the tunes that I put in there for you. That was Money for Nothing, and that actually was the radio-friendly version, and as William had obviously recognized. And William, thanks for the email. I'll be sending a reply to you very shortly after I get ready to play some more music. After that was 40 Hour Week, Alabama, that country band Alabama, and then working for a living from Huey Lewis and the News, and I know that's one of Graham's favorite bands as well. The next short segment here is a little bit left over from my 250th celebration of July 4th, and it's going to start off with Johnny Cash and his kind of spoken tune, Ragged Old Flag. So give it a listen.
1: I walked through a county courthouse square. On a park bench, an old man was sitting there. I said, "Your old courthouse is kind of run down." He said, "No, it'll do for our little town." I said, "Your old flagpole is..."

sit watching it write and say, can you see? And it got a bad rip in New Orleans, with Pakenham and Jackson tugging at its seams. And it almost fell at the Alamo, beside the Texas flag, but she waved on though. She got cut with a sword at Chancellorsville, and she got cut again at Shiloh Hill. There was Robert E. Lee, Beauregard, and Bragg, and the south wind blew hard on that ragged old flag. On Flanders Field in World War I, she got a big hole from a Bertha gun. She turned blood red in World War II. She hung limp and low a time or two. She was in Korea, Vietnam. She went where she was sent by her Uncle Sam. She waved from our ships upon the briny foam, and now they've about quit waving back here at home. In her own good land here, she's been abused. She's been burned, dishonored, denied, and refused. And the government for which she stands is scandalized throughout the land. And she's getting threadbare and she's wearing thin, but she's in good shape for the shape she's in. 'Cause she's been through the fire before, and I believe she can take a whole lot more. So we raise her up every morning, we take her down every night, we don't let her touch the ground, and we fold her up right. On second thought, I do like to brag, 'cause I'm mighty proud of that ragged old

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2: All right, before that break, you heard the American tune from Paul Simon, the original from 1973. And then before that, Ragged Old Flag, which was one of Graham's requests, which was written and performed by Johnny Cash. So we're rapidly approaching the top of the hour, and I've got a little time left, so I'm going to try to get two songs in here. But sorry, Steve, I won't be able to fit that one in. I'm going to promise you that for next week. And we're going to start it off with a song called Boondocks.

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2: 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And what else can I say? But it's probably about 92 degrees or 93 by now. I hadn't had a chance to look at the temperature, but I know it's steamy out there. It was steamy when I drove in. It was steamy when I walked across the parking lot. It's going to be steamy when I get out of here, and it's going to be steamy for a couple days yet. So that's the extent of my weather report. But now we're going to get into some music, and so I hope you enjoy the Moody Blues.

of our sight. Perhaps at last we'll see an end to our home's endless blight and the beginning of the free. Climb to tranquility, finding its real worth.

My name is Eric. The show is Under the Radar. And I wanted to reiterate that the weather conditions are pretty, well, they're considered hazardous weather conditions at this point. And that being known, I actually got an email from Mary Ann, and I think she's up in the New England area. She's stuck inside because of the smoke from the Canadian fire. So, you know, things are kind of getting serious. So in honor of that, or I shouldn't say in honor of it, but because of that, I will say that I want to go back to the weather report for around here, which is mostly sunny, high near 97 today. And Thursday, widespread smoke, mainly after 3 p.m., but mostly sunny with a high near 92. So, you know, we are in extreme conditions. Be careful. Stay hydrated. I know I don't have to say it, but I'm going to say it anyway. And what else can we say? If you got water sources, or you got a pool, or you want to go to the pool or stay inside, hopefully there may be some places opening up for people who don't have air conditioning that can help them out. I haven't heard anything about it, but that's generally what happens when we go into these heat waves, and depending on how long it's going to last, I really don't know. Okay, that being said, I don't usually do this, plug something into my playlist that I hadn't had originally planned, but because of the weather conditions and because it is her birthday today, Linda Ronstadt, I'm going to play this as a request.

0: Heat Wave from Linda Ronstadt. And my name is Eric, and the show is Under the Radar, and it's moving quite fast today, so we're going to keep it going. But first, these announcements.
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0: And if you turn up the music and get up every morning very early, those are some of the shows you'll hear on WDVR. 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There's lots of good information out there. The next few songs are songs celebrating a little bit of our rebelliousness in some of us, and we all don't walk the same lines, but this is my request from me.

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5: And thank you for that, Joe, for that announcement at the bottom of the hour break. And I have only less than a half hour left in my show, so I better get to it. But it would not be fair if I didn't tell you what I'd been playing in the first half hour of the show. But it's been very busy. It's a busy day in Studio A, as I like to say. But first, I've started it off with Higher and Higher from the Moody Blues, and of course followed that up with Eyes of a Child, both from To Our Children's Children's Children, and then Heatwave in honor of Linda Ronstadt's 80th birthday. Then I went to The Last DJ from Tom Petty, FM from Steely Dan, and backing vocals on that were done by Timothy B. Schmidt, Glenn Frey, Don Henley, and of course the Eagles, most of the Eagles there. And then I went to Heavy Metal from Don Felder, who used to be one of the Eagles. So you are now lined up for the Acoustic Lounge, which I do at the roughly 1:30 to 1:35 time slot of my show. And we're going to start it off with Katie Lang. And many renditions of this song have been done by different people. This is my personal favorite.

0: And that's going to do it for the Acoustic Lounge. And that was Colin Hay from Men at Work. Went out on his own, recorded a few albums, a lot of acoustic stuff on him, a lot of good stuff on him. Before that, Dave Grohl with Everlong, his acoustic version. Before that, Iris from the Goo Goo Dolls, their acoustic version. And Hallelujah from K.D. Lang, of course, the writer Leonard Cohen. Okay, we're going to get to some more music shortly, but first, these messages.
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5: Old man Wrigley lived in that white house down the street where I grew up. Mama used to send me over with things. We struck a friendship up. Spent a few long summers out on his old porch swing. Said he was in the war, went in the Navy. Lost his wife, lost his baby. Broke down and asked him one time, how you keep from going crazy? He said, I'll see my wife and son in just a little while. I asked him what he meant.

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She said, "Oh, by the way, son,

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I didn't know whether to cry or laugh. There was ever anybody deserved a ticket to

Believe from Brooks and Dunn from their album Hillbilly Deluxe. It was the video of the year in 2005. Actually, it was the single, the song, and the video of the year at the CMA Awards, which is, of course, the Country Music Awards. Quite an accolade for one song. So anyway, my name's Eric. The show's Under the Radar. I would like you to take care of yourself, take care of each other, and God willing, I'll see you next week.

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And you've stopped in the Bourbon Street Bistro, WDVR-FM. My name's Dave McBride. Thank you guys so much for joining me. It's always great having you here, not only at the Bistro, but also here at the old blacksmith shop. It's always great to be back here live. Before we start the show, let's just get a little check of the weather, shall we? It's mostly sunny and hot, and it's starting to get a little smoky. Yes, the Canadians are filling us with smoke again. And I mean the hockey team, not the, anyway. Mostly sunny, hot, high near 97 today. Oof. Slight chance of showers and thunderstorms this evening, mostly before 9. Chance of precipitation about 20%, low around 70. Tomorrow, it's going to be hot. It's going to be sunny, but the smoke is going to get kind of pretty obvious to everyone out there. It's going to be pretty widespread, mainly after 3 o'clock. You're starting to see it now, but it's going to really kind of blow in tomorrow. And then that same thing for Thursday night. I don't know what the future for the weekend looks like with that right now. They're not forecasting that. We've been down this road before, right? We've all seen this before, but Friday looks like it's going to be sunny, high near 88. And the weekend, we got some showers and stuff in on Saturday, and then Sunday looks now like it'll be nice. But you never know. Again, keep an eye out for that smoke. That is always a crazy thing to deal with. It's funny how it's, what was that, 2023, I believe, the last time that happened. Anyway, it's the Bourbon Street Bistro. I'm Dave McBride. We're playing you the music of New Orleans until 4 p.m. I got a lot of great music coming up. Let's start off with a song that I like to play for my wife every time I think about it, because I'm hoping for her to take me back to New Orleans. Let's do this version of Do You Know What It Means to Miss New Orleans from Harry Connick Jr. Getting us going here on the Bistro. Don't forget, drop me a line, wdvrhost@comcast.net. It was great meeting so many people last week on Friday when I was down here for the Bleecker Street Cafe. And I know that, you know, you guys just... It's always great to be here. The community here at WDVR is incredible. So drop me a line, wdvrhost@comcast.net. Let's get in, Harry.

Yeah, that's a great Dr. John MacRebinack right there from his album Another Zone, doing Sweet Home New Orleans. Before that, we had Harry Connick Jr. joined by the Good Doctor for his version of Do You Know What It Means to Miss New Orleans. That goes back to the 90s, I think, when the two of them did that. I mean, I think that album's released maybe late 80s, early 90s for sure. This is the Bourbon Street Bistro. My name is Dave McBride. Thank you guys so much for joining me. We are playing for you the music of New Orleans live here in studio. I always tell you that because it's unusual that we're down here, but summertime is here. And I get to be here in studio. So drop me a line, wdvrhost@comcast.net. We got a lot of great stuff coming up. I know you might be getting ready for the World Cup match coming up at 3 o'clock. So just shut the music, or keep the music going, and shut that clatter of those announcers off. You don't need that. If you have any questions about it, just write me. Just call me. I've been coaching the sport for 30 years. So I can answer any questions you have, but hopefully be a good game and keep the music going even through it. Anyway, let's get right back into it. Let's head out to the bayou, shall we? Let's get out into the swamps with the Red Stick Ramblers. Here's a great tune called Drinking to You on the Bistro. I'm drinking.

0: Yeah, that's Joe Crown there doing the Mardi Gras in New Orleans. We started that little set off with the Red Stick Ramblers doing Drinking to You. Then we played a little Professor Longhair from his album Crawfish Fiesta. I think that was the last album he ever made back in 1980. Some great people on that, including Dr. John on guitar and John Vidakovich on drums. And it's, you know, I mean, everybody comes together for somebody like Satchmo for as a little preview there for Fess doing that one again in the wee wee hours. And then I just kind of got into that sort of Fess mood and played Joe Crown from his album Qualified doing Fess's tune Mardi Gras in New Orleans here on the Bourbon Street Bistro on WDVR-FM. My name's Dave McBride. Thank you guys so much for joining me. It's always great to have you here at the Bistro. We are just going to take a very short break here, and then we will be right back with more of this great music of New Orleans. Don't go anywhere.
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0: 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My name is Dave McBride. We're playing you the music of New Orleans until 4 p.m. It's the bottom of the hour. I'd like to do two from one artist. And if you were paying attention when I was mixing my words up before the break here, we're going to do two from the great Satchmo. So let's start off with this one. This is his All-Stars. This is Louie and his All-Stars doing. I know Bobby Darin's version of Mac the Knife became the version that everybody knows. This is the one I love. Louie and his All-Stars doing Mac the Knife on the Bistro.
6: Oh, it's Mac the Knife.

Signori e signore, abbiamo il piacere di presentarvi il grande Louis Armstrong.

That's a great Satchmo, of course. Finishing up two from Satch. That's from an album called Ambassador Satch, which is a great collection of recordings of him along with the All-Stars live in Europe and overseas. That one particular recorded in 1955 in Milan. Before that, classic Satch, of course, with the All-Stars doing Mac the Knife here on the Bourbon Street Bistro. WDVR-FM, my name's Dave McBride, playing for you the music of New Orleans. Let's play a little blues for you. This comes from Mike Zito's 2011 record, Greyhound. It's a tune called Motel Blues on the Bistro.

I like the ladies. Hey, what's not to like? And on occasion when they act unladylike, historically, they blame it on New Orleans. I like music.

Yeah, that's Eric Johansson right there doing My Babe. That's a Willie Dixon tune, if I'm not mistaken, from off his 2021 release called Covered Tracks here on the Bourbon Street Bistro, WDVR-FM. My name's Dave McBride. Thank you so much for joining me. Covered Tracks was Eric Johansson's, what he did with himself during COVID. As so many artists did. He basically performed and produced and did all the engineering and mastering pretty much all on his own at his house in New Orleans, and did a bunch of covers. He did a couple of these. There's a lot of really kind of cool songs in there from people like Chicago and the Allman Brothers and Taj Mahal and folks like that. He is a blues guitar player at heart. So that doesn't certainly make sense that he'd be doing a little bit of Willie Dixon. Now, before that, we had a great little tune called Blame It on New Orleans. That was not from a New Orleanian, but instead from a Mississippi boy. And a Mississippi boy I've actually met once or twice. His name is Mac McAnally. That's taken from his album Live in Muscle Shoals, released back in 2011. Now, again, Mac McAnally's from Mississippi. He's from Alabama, I think. Yeah, and maybe one or the other. I can't remember for sure. He's a great singer-songwriter, kind of a country singer-songwriter. He wrote music for so many different people. People like Alabama, Sawyer Brown. He did stuff for Kenny Chesney, a big hit for Kenny Chesney. And he spent most of his time, I think he's sort of best known and likes to be best known for being a member of the Coral Reefer Band. He was very close friends with Jimmy Buffett and worked with him very closely for years and years. Again, he wrote some songs on his own. He performed a few. He's got a bunch of albums on his own. He's also known for winning the Country Music Association's Musician of the Year Award, which he won probably like 10 times over the years from like 2008 on. I think there was like one other person who ever won that award. I don't know what the criteria for that award, but whatever it is, if you're looking to win that award moving forward, you know, all you got to do is try to do your best to be just like Mac McAnally. And then we had, let's see, before that, the Hot 8 Brass Band. We did a little brass band here at the Bistro. That called Streamin' Blues, taken from their collection of their stuff called The Life and Times of the Hot 8 Brass Band. And then we started that whole little set of music off with Mike Zito. He's another great New Orleans. Well, I think he might be from Texas originally, but based out of New Orleans for sure. Recorded this album called Greyhound back in 2011. Let's see. I know it's got Carl Dufresne on it and Anders Osborne's on it. I think it was produced by Anders Osborne. Now, it's a tune called Motel Blues. All right, folks. My name's Dave McBride. It is the Bourbon Street Bistro. We are up against the top of the hour break, so we're going to let Tom McDermott play us up to the top, and he's going to do this along with Connie Jones. Here is Tom McDermott, great piano player, doing a tune called Just a Little While to Stay Here. You guys know exactly what that song is if you are historians of great New Orleans music. And then after the top of the hour break, we'll be right back here with you. So don't go anywhere.

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And at Street Parade from Cyril Neville, along with Ivan Neville there from the Take Me to the River New Orleans soundtrack. Really cool soundtrack made a couple of years back for a documentary about the music of New Orleans. Yes, actually, it's a really cool one, actually. And there's some new music involved in that, some really great artists. Anyway, that's called Street Parade here on a Bourbon Street Bistro. Starting us off hour two of the Bistro. Thank you guys so much for stopping by and for joining me. The email address here is wdvrhost@comcast.net if you want to drop me a line here at the old blacksmith shop. And before we get back into the music, it's a quick check of the weather. It is hot. It is hazy. It is kind of yucky out there. And it's going to be that way, I think, for until certainly through tomorrow. This afternoon, it's high at 97. The high right now is 94. So it's actually going to climb up a little bit more. That doesn't sound like a lot of fun. But again, mostly sunny and hot. Tomorrow, there's going to be a chance of showers and thunderstorms kind of in the afternoon, but there's also some more smoke coming in. You can probably see it now as you're driving around. It's kind of hazy out there. It looks a little bit like just a little, you know, your normal summer haze, but it's not. It's actually the fires from Canada coming back down into the United States. What was it, 2023, when we had those crazy images of Manhattan in the smoke? But I guess we're going to be doing that again tomorrow into tomorrow night, where, again, it's going to be warm, a chance of showers. Friday, we're not seeing it yet becoming smoky, but you're going to have to keep an eye on that because it's impossible to say right away. It's mostly sunny on Friday, high near 88, and there's looks like a good chance for a nice weekend, certainly a nice day on Sunday. But as you know, there's not really much chance or point in going too far into what's going to happen on the weekend at this point. Anyway, thank you guys so much for joining me here on the Bistro. We're playing for you the music of New Orleans. We might as well just keep on playing it. Haven't done any trad jazz yet today, so let's do a little bit of that. This is a band called the Sabretooth Swing. Saw them at Spotted Cat not too many years ago. Feels like yesterday, but it probably was a good 7 or 8 years ago. So here they are doing their version of Sweet Lorna.

from their 1991 release, Fish Out of Water. That's Wayne Toups and Zyda Cajun right there doing Please Explain here on the Bourbon Street Bistro, WDVR-FM. My name's Dave McBride. Thank you guys so much for joining me. Before that, John Mooney, great New Orleans-based blues guitar player, slide guitar player, singer-songwriter. He's actually from East Orange, New Jersey, but there he was doing the title of his title track from his 2002 record, All I Want. And then we started that all, I believe we started that all off with Sabretooth Swing doing Sweet Warning here on the Bourbon Street Bistro. My name's Dave McBride again. Thank you so much for joining me. Now, we're playing you the music of New Orleans until 4 p.m. when Standard & Poor's takes over. And tonight's a great night for music here. Andy's Music Mix, Chris Poet Bridges, all this evening. So keep your radio tuned to WDVR. I actually just spoke to Chris. We call him El Presidente around here. He's sort of like our fearless leader. But he needed a little bit of soccer, football information, and we did our best to apply that for him. But I know he is also a big fan of the Subdudes, as I am. So let's do some Subdudes and send it out to you guys, to Chris out there. Four on the Floor is the name of the album, released back in 2016. Here is The Rain on the Bistro.

0: Yeah, the great Wynton Marsalis along with Willie Nelson playing Unchained My Heart from an album called Here We Go Again, celebrating the genius of Ray Charles, recorded at Lincoln Center, where Wynton Marsalis does his thing, I think, on a pretty regular basis. Anyway, here in the Bourbon Street Bistro, my name is Dave McBride. Thank you guys so much for joining me here at the Bistro. We're going to take a very short break. Be right back. Don't go anywhere.
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0: And don't forget about that and Andy's Music Mix. Great night of music on Wednesday nights here on WDVR. But you have stopped in the Bourbon Street Bistro. My name is Dave McBride. We're playing you the music of New Orleans until 4 p.m. It's the bottom of the hour. I'd like to do two from one artist. So let's do two from singer-songwriter Jim McCormick, who definitely has a country music bent to him. Let's do one from his self-titled record. Let's do our first one here. Take Me Home With You here on the Bistro.

0: Yeah, it's Jim McCormick right there. Great singer-songwriter from New Orleans, doing a tune called Expecting Rain from his 2004 record, You Can't Drown Your Sorrows, here on the Bourbon Street Bistro. Before that, another Jim McCormick tune from his self-titled album, and that one was called Take Me Home With You. My name is Dave McBride. It's the Bourbon Street Bistro, playing you the music of New Orleans until 4 p.m. So let's get right back into the music since we don't have too much time. We'll go back to 2018, Little Queenie, Lee Harris. We miss her, the late, great Lee Harris. Here's a tune from her album, Purple Heart, called Down Home Girl on the Bistro.
1: One, two, you know.

0: And if we take care of one more piece of business here. And if we...
1: You wanted this one too, right? We're getting all the oldies out of the way here. So this good guy pick hit of the week. This is John Philip Sousa has all his songs played at football games, and they did this at the Super Bowl. The cast of Up With People sang this song at halftime at the Super Bowl this year.
0: Aren't you proud?
1: It was pretty wild to, get shots of the cast of Up With People from the Goodyear blimp while they were playing this song.

one of the great New Orleans, what do we call them? Voodoo singers. That's the late, great Coco Robichaux here on the Bourbon Street Bistro. WDVR-FM, that's the Hot Sauce Boogie, if you didn't figure that one out. Released in 2004 or so, 2005, on his album Spiritland. Coco Robichaux, really incredible guy. His name is actually something like Curtis something Arsenault or something like that. I can't remember. But those of you who know Dr. John and New Orleans music very well, you'll know that on Dr. John's song, I Walk on Gilded Splinters, from the Night Trippers album, the Grigri album, back in 1968, he says the name Coco Robichaux, or you hear it repeated over and over again, because it's actually some sort of, he took the name from some sort of voodoo legend. And if my memory serves, because I was told this story once or twice, has something to do with a kid in Louisiana being abducted or chased or something by a werewolf. And that's what Coco Robichaux named himself after. So here he is doing a Hot Sauce Boogie. Before that, we did a little song kind of about New Orleans, maybe sort of. That's Steve Goodman. He isn't writing about New Orleans as much as he's writing about a train called the City of New Orleans. And that was actually taken from a really cool collection called the Easter Tapes, released back in 1996. It's Steve Goodman with just his guitar singing. It's a collection of recordings from, he used to appear on WNEW back in New York with Vince Scalzo, and he used to appear on Easter Sundays and just talk and play music and stuff. And that's taken from that, the City of New Orleans, off that one. And then we started that set off with Little Queenie doing Down Home Girl. All right, folks, again, I'm Dave McBride. Thank you so much for joining me. It is time for us to close the doors on the Bistro for today. We'll be back here next week with more of this great music from New Orleans. So don't go anywhere, because we're also going to be right back after the top of the hour break with Standard & Poor's. So come and take a listen to that. And there's some great music all night long. Plus, we have Into the Garden coming up at 5 o'clock. So there's no reason to go anywhere. But come back and join me next week. We're going to let Craig Allen from his Talkative Horns record take us up to the top and out of here with a tune called If I Could Hug You. Until next week, guys, laissez les bon temps rouler. Thank you all for stopping by.

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Sinatra live in Vegas sometime in the 1960s. It's got that. It's stamped with that. It's 1960 Sinatra. It's one of the better Sinatras, but they're all good Sinatras. That was the one I loved, belonged to someone else. That song was written by Gus Kahn and Isham Jones, and that was written in 1924. So it's over 100 years old, and the sentiment in that song, I believe, is probably far older than 100 years old. The one I love belongs to somebody else. That's going around these days, I think. My name's Jeff Stambowski. The name of this program is Standards and Pours. And why is it called Standards and Pours? Well, first of all, because we play standards. And second of all, because at the halfway point of this program, about a half hour into it, we will have a pour dedicated to one of the performers, or it could be one of the lyrics, or it could be one of the songs itself. Today, well, I am actually. It's going to be dedicated to Joe Pesci, who's coming up. We're going to be playing some Joe Pesci on the radio. And to do that, you actually have to listen through to the entire recording before you put it on the air. And if you dig into the Joe Pesci discography and play some of those tunes that he's recorded, you'll know what I mean. He's a fairly accomplished jazz singer, by the way. The song I'm going to be playing is not going to be one of his jazz tunes, but he does have an album of those as well. And he's good. We'll get to that later on. Here's Sammy Davis Jr. with something from Bye Bye Birdie.

laughing by the hour. A life is such a breezy game. Love all kind of weather, as long as we're together, I wanna hear you call my name. I love good wine and fine cuisine and candlelight.

was Joe Pesci. Now, where am I here? I'm right here. Am I here? I am here. That was Joe Pesci. You know the Joe Pesci. Now, that's we have a cocktail coming up in honor of Joe Pesci, who was our cocktail honoree today. That's the Pours Part of Standards and Pours. That'll be coming up in about 10 minutes. What a Wonderful World was written by George David Weiss, Jerry Bock, who wrote Fiddler on the Roof and Fiorello and any number of She Loves Me, which is just one of the great, great Broadway romances, musical romances. Too Close for Comfort by Jerry Bock, George David Weiss, and Jerry Holofcener. Now, George David Weiss also wrote the song we heard before that, Too Close for Comfort. And that was written by George David Weiss, and that was sung by Joe Williams with Count Basie. Before that, we heard Buddy Greco, I Love Being Here With You. He takes a bit of an excursion on the lyrics. It was written by Peggy Lee. She wrote the lyrics, and Bill Schlager wrote the music for that, I Love Being Here With You. And she does a marvelous recording of that as well. And we opened that set, I think we did. I can't remember if it was a previous set. A Lot of Living to Do, that was Sammy Davis Jr., song from Bye Bye Birdie, written, of course, by Charles Strauss and Lee Adams. And we're going to move on here with a couple takes on the same, on the same theme. Here's Madeline Peru, You're Going to Miss Me. I'm sorry, You're Going to Make Me.

You're Gonna Make Me Lonesome When You Go. That's a Dylan song. That was Madeline Peru. And that's, I love that song by Dylan. I love the composition and the lyric, except for there's one part of the lyric, you know, Dylan had this, I shouldn't say you know so much, should I? Had this habit, and I think it's because he had so much stuff coming out of his brain. Every now and then it felt like he was stuffing words into a valise, you know, when you just got to get that last pair of socks in and you're trying to close it again with an old-fashioned suitcase. Remember those from the 40s and 50s movies where people would carry around those suitcases with the handles, and they weren't leather, they were some kind of plastic. I don't know what they were made. I had one when I was a kid. I do remember that. It was handed down to me by somebody who'd used it in probably the 20s or 30s, and it was pretty cool. And I remember if you overloaded it, and if you put something else in, you could actually break the hinges by pressing down on it. I hope you're all relating to this. But that middle part where he says, situations have ended sad, relationships have all been bad, mine have been like Verlaine's and Rimbaud's, that's somebody who's just stuffing lyrics into something. And he did that from time to time, and he could get away with it because he was Dylan and nobody's going to notice. And I don't really notice. I mean, you should just be paying attention to the full song. It's a beautiful song. And like so many of his other compositions, musically, his sort of plain delivery doesn't really bring out all the beauty of the melodies that he wrote. The other one that I really focus on when I think of that, there are two of them, Mississippi and I Was So Much Older. My back pages, I Was So Much Older Than I'm Younger Than That Now. The Byrds brought so much out of that song that Dylan was not able to get out himself. And, you know, other performers have brought out Mississippi as well. And he had a number of songs like that. And some of his songs weren't really melodically sophisticated, but this one's a great song. You're Gonna Make Me Lonesome When You Go, Madeline Peru. And if you are going to go, you should know the rules of the road. And here's Rosemary Clooney with a song written by Carolyn Lee and Cy Coleman, The Rules of the Road.

Rosemary Clooney, Rules of the Road. Cy Coleman, Carolyn Lee wrote it. It's from her album. I haven't listened to that in a long time. It's just a great recording. And it's on an album called Still on the Road. They're all road songs. I had been talking about valises or suitcases from, you know, the 30s and 40s and 50s, the kinds of things that we used to call luggage. And I was talking about just before the break, I was talking about the one that I had when I was a kid that was a hand-me-down. Had one of those, I don't know, it was like a plasticine handle, and I don't know what it was made out of. There seemed to be some sort of plastic coating, but it was pretty durable. And now I'm looking at the cover of this album, this Rosemary Clooney album. You can look this up if you'd like. And there's a picture of a woman. It's a takeoff on Edward Hopper's Nighthawks. I mean, the color scheme is exactly the same, and the perspective is kind of the same. It's a lonely photograph, but this time there's not four or five people sitting at a bar. This time it's a lone woman with her valise at a train station, obviously waiting to get to the next town to perform. And that is the valise of my childhood right in that photograph. Well, it's not a photograph. It's actually a drawing. I wouldn't call it a picture. I would call it a drawing. Still on the Road. You can check it out and you can see what kind of valise I had when I was a child. And I learned that word when I was about 4 years old. I had a valise. Wasn't just a suitcase. In any case, we're past the halfway point, so I need to tell you a couple things. I need to do the cocktail, but I also need to tell you that you are listening to WDVR 89.7, Delaware Township, WPNJ 90.7, Harmony Township. We stream live on the internet, wherever fine internets are sold, at WDVRFM.org. Today's cocktail is called, it's called the Funny How, and it's in honor of Joe Pesci. 2 ounces of bourbon, 3/4 of an ounce of Amaro Montenegro, 1/4 of an ounce of Aperol, 2 dashes of Angostura bitters, and an orange twist. Stir over ice, strain into a rocks glass, and strain really hard into a rocks glass over a large cube. It's smooth at first, then packs a punch, and you may not want a valise after this one. You may want a trunk. In any case, we are going to move on to two songs about the river, different rivers. Here's Jerry and the Pacemakers.

0: Jerry Marsden, Jerry and the Pacemakers. Ferry Across the Mersey was a pretty big hit in 1964, and they were one of the groups. It was the Beatles, and then there was the Stones and the Dave Clark Five, and Jerry and the Pacemakers, and there were any number of other ones. And, you know, except for the Stones a little bit in 1964, Time Is On My Side and a few other hits like that, nobody could get much oxygen. I mean, once the Beatles took everything over. And the best tunes went to the surface. They always do. They always do. Even if there are one-hit wonders, it doesn't matter. We'll find those songs and we will play them on Standards and Poor's. That is my mission, and that is my promise to you. There are no lost songs out there. If you know of any, please send them to me, and I will listen to them and tell you if they are standards, or I will play them and explain why they're standards. By the way, I do have a few entries for the You Program the Show. I mentioned this a couple weeks ago, and I'm taking more suggestions. I've got about 5 or 6 songs so far. If you would like to hear something played, as soon as I get a critical mass of songs, I will turn that from you, my listeners, I will turn that into a playlist and play it back to you. I'd like to do a whole program of songs like that. So I'm going to need more of you to help me just to submit songs. But I do have 4 or 5, I think. Got a few a couple weeks ago. I got a few more last week. This is ongoing. And I'm going to, whenever I get to the mass of songs that I need to program a full hour, I'm going to play that in the following program. So please send your suggestions to wdvrhost@comcast.net. Nothing else from that Joe Pesci album is going to work if you go listen to it. So don't do that. I'm not playing those songs. Here are the Ravens with a song written 100 years ago by Oscar Hammerstein and Jerome Kern. There's a famous story about this, about Mrs. Hammerstein and Mrs. Kern. Jerome Kern wrote the melody to this. And they were walking down Park Avenue one day, Mrs. Kern and Mrs. Hammerstein, and somebody stopped them and said to Mrs. Kern, "You're Mrs. Kern. Your husband wrote Old Man River." And Mrs. Rogers interrupted and said, "No, I'm sorry, I blew the whole thing right there. Mrs. Hammerstein, not Mrs. Rogers. It was Kern and Hammerstein." And Mrs. Hammerstein interrupted and said, "No, her husband did not write Old Man River. My husband wrote Old Man River. Her husband wrote da, da, da, da. Here are the Ravens, Old Man River."
1: Do-do-do, do-do-do, do-do-do, do-do-do.

Kern and Hammerstein from the 1928 production of Showboat. That was Jimmy Ricks and the Ravens. Jimmy Ricks died in 1974. He was, at that time, he was Count Basie's vocalist. That's a real bass voice. There are a lot of baritones who, you know, they can grab those notes, they can reach those notes, but they can't sustain that kind of resonance way, way down there. And, I mean, that is about as unique an instrument you will find on a human being that can deliver the notes with perfect intonation and get down there. And there's no vocal fry there either. Vocal fry is actually a scourge in the United States these days and all over the world, I think. Many announcers, I notice this for products all the time, especially stuff that's, you know, on the internet, and you hear these things. And vocal fry is when they tail off at the end of a sentence and it sort of just goes like that, right? Not Jimmy Ricks. Not a real bass singer. There was a movie, I think about 3 or 4 years ago, called In a World, and it was based on that very famous meme of all of those commercials that for movies that began with that. I can't remember the announcer's name. In a world of such and such and such and such, and it was all about vocal fry. You can actually check this out if you're interested in it. But it's there's also upspeak, which is the opposite of a vocal fry, which is when you go up for no reason. You sort of skip up 5 or 6 intervals while you're speaking. It's not even singing. It's speaking, and then all of a sudden you say, "I'm going to say something." I'm gonna, like that. Anyhow, that's enough of that. Here are two. Oh no, here's this is just Teddy Reno, Sotercello di Roma.

That's just a charming recording. It's from the 1950s. Teddy Reno, he was a, he wasn't the Sinatra of Italy. Maybe he was. I think Yves Montand was the Sinatra of France, and then Matt Monro was the Sinatra of England. And there was a Sinatra everywhere, I think. And maybe Teddy Reno was a Sinatra of Italy. I'm not sure. Seems like they'd have a few more choices over there. The pickings were not slim among Italian tenors and baritones, actually. Can I play a couple of movie themes? Of course I can. Here is something from, well, I'm going to play two from the 1940s. One is from Shane, and the other one is from The Best Years of Our Lives. I'm going to play those side by side. Theme from Shane. This is the City of Prague Orchestra.

0: Shane, come back. That was from Shane. Little Joey, who uttered that final line, Shane, come back, was played by Brandon DeWilde. And, of course, Shane was played by Alan Ladd. He was mostly standing on soapboxes for the whole, he was about 5'6 or 5'7, and he had to be a Western hero, I guess. He couldn't have gotten away with it. I don't think that was uncommon in those days, and I think there are some stars that we have today that are doing the same thing, and that's fine. We need to have the illusion, that illusion in movies. That's okay. Van Heflin, Jean Arthur, who actually taught where I went to college. She taught a drama course. And Brandon DeWilde. Jack Palance played the really bad guy, right? Am I confusing my movies, or was that High Noon? I can't remember. No, I think it was Shane, Jack Palance. In any case, we are going to move on here to Glenn Campbell and Jimmy Webb. Moon's a Harsh Mistress. This was the title of a Robert Heinlein book. Heinlein was a cult hero in the 60s. Wrote Stranger in a Strange Land. He invented the word grok, which meant to sort of apprehend, to all of a sudden understand, to have insight. I grokked it. And of course now, grok is one of the probably big five AI agents, artificial intelligence agents out there. That was a word that first appeared in Stranger in a Strange Land. Can you grok? And this is a song that Jimmy Webb wrote based on the Moon is a Harsh Mistress, which became a cult favorite for libertarians, which was an emerging political movement in the late 60s. There was an acronym in it called TANSTAFL. There ain't no such thing as a free lunch. That's where that all came from. TANSTAFL and Moon's a Harsh Mistress. And here is Jimmy Webb to explain the song, which is not about the book, and Glenn Campbell to see it. And on my list of regrets in my life right now is that I didn't pay more attention to where Glenn Campbell was performing, because I never saw him live. I did see Jimmy Webb, who was, if he's still performing, you should see him. He is, he puts on a show, and he's obviously one of the more talented writers of the 20th century. Moon's a Harsh Mistress, here it is.
1: The Moon is a Harsh Mistress is a dual, or has a meaning on two levels for me, because I wrote it at a time when I was very frustrated with some things that I was trying to accomplish in my career, and I was convinced that I had reached too far, that I had tried to do too much, and I think our culture, the American culture, encourages us sometimes to reach maybe a little too far. And

So it exists on that level. And then on another level, I was just getting over a horrific love affair that cost me about 5 years of my life. And I was trying also to capture some of the disappointment that I felt there.

Moon's a Harsh Mistress, Glenn Campbell. I am going to play us out with Tony Bennett and a question that is going to continue to be asked as long as there are people. I will be back here next Wednesday at the same time, 4 o'clock, another edition of Standards and Poor's. Until then, you know what? Stay syncopated and make it a double. Why do people fall in love? Here we go.

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What do you call this condition?

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0: Good afternoon, everyone, and welcome to another edition of Into the Garden, WDVR's very own landscape and garden show. I am your host, Carl Moulter, and with me on this sweltering afternoon is co-hosting Mr. Getty. Hello there.
1: Hey, Carl. Good to see you. Indeed. Yeah, we can't say much more than it's hot out there. Although I have to say yesterday, there's that eerie orange glow to the sky, and I did a Google. There's a thing called smoke fire, I think it is.
0: It's on its way.
1: And yeah, it was fires from all over just coming and gives that eerie haze. But yeah, it's a sad thing when you see that smoke all over most of the country from fires burning. But yeah, imagine people like your wife out there trying to work and the farmers. You know, I just picked up my CSA today and it's tough for those guys. They got to get out early.
0: Yeah.
1: So, and our poor plants and animals out there.
0: Yeah, I believe it's going to get worse in the next 24 hours, unfortunately.
1: Or the next 100 years, according to my friend who wrote the book on it.
0: Yeah.
1: Yeah, but yeah, hopefully things will break soon and we'll have a nice wet weekend, it looks like.
0: Well, Phil, I just want to report that the Tinicum Arts Festival was a great smash, really fun.
1: Yeah, the weather was perfect, wasn't it?
0: Perfect weather, summertime weather for the two days. And being out and talking to the listeners that came over. Thank you for all of you who came by the tent to say hello.
1: Yeah, it's great to know they're out there.
0: And we got a lot of donations. I really thank you for those who donated in cash, you know, right on the spot.
1: Right. Yeah.
0: To us.
1: No, it's great to meet them face to face and conversely. So how about today on face to face? There's no one in the studio.
0: It's the opposite where we had a full house last week. Well, we're Zooming. I'm really excited.
1: Oh, good.
0: We have an author, Dr. Ashanti Rees. She's here to discuss her new book, came out this year. It's called Gather, Black Food, Nourishment, and the Art of Togetherness.
1: Nice.
0: She is an anthropologist and associate professor at the African Diaspora Studies at the University of Texas in Austin.
1: Nice.
0: So she is here to talk about the book. The show song, I hope everyone will enjoy. This is from Dan Zanes and Friends. Children's album, but in this album, The Friends, he brings a lot of guest performers. This particular song is called The Welcome Table, and I think as you hear the lyrics, it becomes self-explanatory why I chose it for the show. And he's accompanied by the Blind Boys of Alabama.
1: Oh, wow.
0: Excellent song. Here we go.

0: Dan Zanes and the Blind Boys of Alabama. Welcome Table, and that's from the album Dan Zanes and Friends.
1: Yeah, nice. It's nice to know, too. It's a kids on a kids album, too. That's great. Well done, Betsy, for
0: Look at a shout out to my wife, Betsy. We're married 31 years today.
1: Happy anniversary, you guys. Well done. Good. Well, if you have any questions for our guest or in general, give us a call at 609-397-1620, extension 5, or you can email us direct at wdvrhost@comcast.net.
0: And we welcome author Dr. Shante Reese. She's here to discuss her new book, Gather, Black Food, Nourishment, and the Art of Togetherness. She is an anthropologist and associate professor of African and Africa Diaspora Studies at the University of Texas in Austin. Shante, Dr. Shante, welcome to the show.
2: Thank you. Thank you for inviting me and for choosing that cool song. I had not heard that song before.
0: Oh, my goodness. Well, I honestly, I've heard a version of that, not that particular version, but just in a little snippet of from a comedy series. So I was very pleased to hear that this is a real version.
2: No, it's an excellent choice.
0: Oh, well, thank you. So, Shante, welcome to the show. And I thought we'll start a little bit of your background to share with our listeners how you got to where you are today.
2: That's always a great question. I'm an anthropologist, as everyone's heard, and I'm a professor. But before that, I was a middle school teacher in Atlanta, Georgia, which actually is a way that I came into wanting to understand food and its role in our society. I'm a Southerner. I grew up in East Texas. Probably will continue to live and probably die in the South. I'm pretty committed to being here. I think those are the big highlights for me. I think my Southern, very rural upbringing certainly influenced a lot about how I think about people and community and gathering with other people. And then teaching middle school influenced a lot about how I think about place and its connection to other things like inequalities and such.
0: So in your travels, at what point, question, is this your first book?
2: This is my second book.
0: Oh, okay.
2: My first book was very much, again, inspired and connected to being a middle school teacher. When I went to graduate school in Washington, D.C., I started studying food access specifically and how it shows up in urban environments. So my first book is called Black Food Geographies, Race, Self-Reliance, and Food Access in Washington, D.C.
0: Could you share specifically what were you seeing, how food access was affecting your students?
2: Yes. So I taught in Atlanta. And Atlanta as a major metro area is not unlike places like Detroit or D.C. or L.A., which is to say that neighborhoods are highly segregated by race, in some cases also by class, but that gets a little muddied a bit, but generally by race and class. And resources are also patterned along race and class. And so in DC, DC is divided up into 8 larger units called wards, and the wards are, when we look at class and we look at the race distribution of those wards, wards 7 and 8, which are both are 90% plus Black populations, have the least amount of food access measured by grocery stores. And so I wanted to think about how that connected to historical patterns of racial segregation, but also what residents were doing about it. People live with inequality every day. It's one factor that shapes their lives, but then folks are really creative and they improvise. And I wanted to explore a little bit of that as well.
0: I was just curious if you heard of the book Tiny Gardens, Tiny Gardens Everywhere by Kate Brown?
2: By Kate Brown, yes. Okay. I read it recently. In fact, her chapter about Deanwood is the same neighborhood where I did the research for my first book that was published in 2019. So it was nice to see her pair that work with other cities. It's a beautiful book. Anyone who's listening, you should pick it up. It's gorgeous.
0: Oh, we had her on a few weeks ago. I'm very, very excited that you're fully aware of that book. Okay, so let's go into then the writing of Gather. So you decided to embark on this, and in this book, you are totally flipping how you look at like food injustice. But what was the catalyst to begin this book?
2: I've been working with food movements for, you know, nearly 20 years at this point. And from my vantage point, I think we have done a really good job of diagnosing problems. We understand that urban areas in particular have food inequalities that have to do with space and distribution of resources. We understand that our food safety nets in this country are not sufficient. There are a lot of things that we understand about the problem. And I think when I was setting out to write this book, I wanted to think about who are some of the people we can learn from. In particular, what can we learn about how Black folks already gather around food and how could we apply it to food justice more broadly? And some of my thinking here was that food justice movements and food movements, we have done an incredible amount of work, especially over the last two decades. But most people aren't a part of movements. They're not a part of organizations. They're just out living their lives. They're gathering with people in their communities or with their families. And so I wanted to think about some of the practices and values that come out in those spaces and think, what happens if we start from the bottom up, from places like a garden in the front of a church, for example, versus starting from the top down, imposing our ideas of what change and justice could look like. So I felt like I had done a first book from a little bit more from the top down, and I wanted to start with something from the bottom up.
0: So you're sort of answering my next question, but let's go into the methodology of the mm-hmm. research behind the gather.
2: Mm-hmm. So I'm an anthropologist, and people sometimes ask me what that means. And I spend a lot of time learning from people about their everyday lives, their practices, traditions, rituals. My grandmother, if she was still around, would probably say it just gives me an excuse to be nosy. I get a chance to just like be with folks all the time and be up in their business and ask questions that otherwise might feel invasive. So for Gather, there are a few things. One, because I have a full-time teaching position, I can't go and just spend months at a time somewhere like I would if I were just doing a project and I didn't have to go to work every day. So one of the things that I did is I created a database for people to submit things that they wanted to share with me. They could submit memories, photos, recipes, videos. They could also ask to sit for an oral history interview. So I put that out and I collected just shy of 400 artifacts from people, which is an amazing archive. The second thing that I did is I put out a call, mostly through social media, asking people who would allow me to join them at their family reunion. And I got just under 40 invitations for family reunions all across the country. I obviously couldn't go to all of them, but I did select a few of them to spend my summer in 2023 attending family reunions, and then a little bit in 2024 as well. So I mixed some traditional anthropological methods of being with people, learning with them and alongside them. I paired that with also allowing people to have some agency around just sharing things with me if they chose to. So it came together in a very rich way. Last thing I will say is I'm not really accustomed to pairing pieces of my own life with more academic research, but for Gather, there are also pieces of my own family history and experiences that are that get woven into the book as well.
0: So let's go into the title that you've chosen, the word gather. I think it sums up, I think, a lot of what you're thinking of.
2: Yeah, it does. I mean, I was really thinking about, okay, gather as a command. We should be together. We should assemble together and in various ways. But I was also playing on the sort of concepts of the hunter and gatherer, right? Like gathering has always is an act that is as old as civilization, older than formal civilizations. There, as long as there have been humans, as long as there have been any kind of species, there has been a need to gather food and gather with other beings. And so I also wanted to hearken to that concept, that it's not an option, it's actually necessary. for us to be able to, be together, gather food in particular ways, but gather ourselves. And that happens both in terms of the food, but also happens socially and culturally. So I wanted a one word title. This one came to be fairly easily. And I wanted it to feel like something that would evoke memory and experience for the reader.
0: Well, I love how the subtitle you end with, the art of togetherness. Like just that yeah. term art and togetherness is wonderful. It really is yeah. a defined finish to that subtitle.
2: Thank you. I think some of the subtitle, particularly the art of togetherness piece, was influenced by reflecting on how much changed during the COVID pandemic in 2020. I know for me, I started thinking about things that I took for granted, like just being able to pop over to a friend's house easily, or any kind of way of gathering easily. I moved back to Texas in 2020, and my mom has she's immunocompromised. So even though I was close, I couldn't be close because we had to, you know, protect her in certain ways. And so I just started thinking about, it could have just been togetherness, but I wanted to convey that there is a skill and a practice that comes with togetherness. Sometimes things happen sporadically, but actually is probably something we need to cultivate.
0: Okay, I'm going to jump in and let our listeners know, if you just tuned in, this is Into the Garden with Carl and Phil. And today we have in Dr. Ashante Reese. She's here to discuss her new book, Gather, Black Food Nourishment and the Art of Togetherness. So let's look about how you reframe looking, as we look at food justice, and how you came to that conclusion.
2: Mm-hmm. So, for people who are just tuning in, I mentioned earlier, I've been working with food justice movements and in organizations for almost 20 years now. And a lot of our movement spaces have been framed by the idea of getting healthy, accessible, and to some extent, culturally appropriate foods to people more easily, increasing access. And I think that's been a worthwhile goal. It's been really important. And it's been influenced, I think, by some earlier pushes to make our society healthier. But I think part of what I want to think about with Gather is that we have inadvertently focused a lot on individual health, and maybe for good reason. We have lots of measures, I think, for individual health. But in doing so, it creates an atmosphere where we put the responsibility on me as a solo person, on you as an individual person, to be well, when really it's a collective experience. And I think many food justice organizations want it to be a collective experience. This is why we have focused so much on community gardens or on CSAs, community supported agriculture, farmers markets. These are places where people gather and get to be in conversation with who's producing our food, get to be in conversation with strangers, with friends. And yet there's still so much stigma attached to individual bodies. And I wanted to think less about individuals and more about collective spaces.
0: I would say we live in a society starving for human contact.
2: Oh my gosh,
0: the popularity, of social media in itself is just like, it gives people easy access through their phones to that, though it no way is a replacement for actual contact, actual togetherness.
2: I think that is absolutely right. And I used to do some research in aging studies. So I spent a lot of time talking about how we age and what aging populations are experiencing. And we are currently living in a time where we do have the oldest population that we might ever have. I don't know. We'll see how long people continue to live. But we also have a really clear and stark loneliness epidemic amongst aging populations, because you age out of public sphere, you kind of also age out of people's imagination and out of social spheres. And so that starving for connection piece feels really important. And it's been around it's something that has been silently building for a long time among some populations. And then, of course, you add social media and feeling like you've seen someone, but you haven't, you've just seen them, you know, put a message on Facebook. Then you end up in a world where you feel really connected on some levels and missing connection on another.
0: So let's go into some of the chapters in the book are all stories that you've mm-hmm. put together. The first one is a community church garden. Could you discuss that? It's a wonderful yes. way to start the book.
2: Thank you. I am a big fan of Dr. Heber Brown, who was the pastor of Pleasant Hope Baptist Church in Baltimore. And, you know, without giving too much away briefly, Heber started a garden in the front lawn of the church. And I don't know how many listeners are church-going people. I grew up going to church, and I would have never imagined my home church turning their front lawn into a garden. It just isn't something anyone would have thought to do. And maybe if they did, I would have thought church was cooler. I don't know. But he turned the front lawn into a garden. He was mentored by people in his congregation, particularly an older woman.
0: Because it wasn't easy.
2: It wasn't easy. His skills didn't match his ambition. Let's say that. And also the congregation wasn't fully supportive initially, but he was really moved by the fact that in Baltimore City, there were, you know, his congregation, predominantly African-American, were impacted by things like high obesity rates, high blood pressure, hypertension, food insecurity, and he wanted to do something about it. And so ultimately they get on board. And then 2015, Freddie Gray dies at the hand of police, and there's a bunch of stuff happening in Baltimore, including schools being closed. 84% of children in Baltimore City receive free or reduced lunch. And so school being closed for an, you know, undisclosed amount of time actually was a big deal for a lot of families. And so the church was getting calls because they knew there was a garden. They were asking, do you have produce? Do you have a pantry? And so Pleasant Hope was giving away so much food, and then they ran out, and then they were getting other churches on board. And what I think I'm most moved by is the tragedy of Freddie Gray's murder actually birthed the whole movement. Heber Brown asked himself, if we can mobilize in the moment of crisis, what would it look like if we actually were proactive? And so now he's now the executive director of the organization he founded, the National Black, I always get this wrong, National Black Church Security Network. And they have over 250 member churches who are committed to growing food on their property or hosting farmers markets on their property.
0: I was going to say that's just from the act of digging up the front yard of a church.
2: Yes. And it's such a, I wish you could see it.
0: I actually did on Google Earth, by the way.
2: Oh, you did? Okay.
0: Listeners will have to do that.
2: Other people should do that. It's not a huge space where they were growing, right? It's such a small place, and it birthed the whole movement that he now leads, which I think is just, like I said, it's very moving to me.
0: So I think let's go into a break. We're pretty much at what we call the bottom of the hour. Ashante. Listeners, this is Carl and Phil, Into the Garden, and we are interviewing Dr. Ashante Reese. Her new book, Gather, came out this year, Black Food, Nourishment, and the Art of Togetherness. We lost the cows, Phil. I couldn't find them. So we're going to do a vintage. This is vintage Frank Knapp from the beginning, the early years of the station with the station announcement.
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0: Okay, it's the second half hour of Into the Garden. Time for a community bulletin board. Phil, what do you have?
1: Yes, the first community bulletin is Mary just came in with some radar. I guess they're having some pretty bad storms just north of us, and it may work their way down this way. So roll up your windows and bring in your cows if you can find them, or your Antarctic goats. And this weekend, it's Friday, July the 17th, from 8:30 in the morning till 3:30 in that Lehigh Valley over in Kutztown, Rodale is having their annual farmers gathering. And it's for anyone. It's not just farmers, but they have more than 400 farmers, gardeners, and passionate consumers that come from across the country. And you gather at Rodale's Institute there, just north of Kutztown, and they're having their Organic Field Day. And I've been to this thing. It's a great event. They've got a variety of educational stations across the farm, so you walk around and see things actually growing in their trial gardens and such. And then they have lectures going on and great food there as well and vendors. So, if you get a chance, the event's free, something for everyone. So if you're a farmer or just a gardener or flower gardener, it's all great and it's all organic. So just if you want, Google the Rodale organization and look for their Organic Field Day this Friday. And the other thing coming up is the Mercer County. They're having a 4-H fair. This Saturday and Sunday, the 25th and 26th. No, that's going to be next week. Yeah, next week. Sorry, the next following
0: Already?
1: Weekend.
0: Wow.
1: Yeah. And that's over at the Howell Living History Farm. So it's a great venue, just off of Route 29 outside of Lambertville. So it's the annual Mercer County 4-H Fair, and it's showcasing the talents of the general public and as well as 4-H members. So it's going to run from 10 till 8 on Saturday, the 25th, and from 10 till 4 on Sunday, the 26th. Admission and parking are free. For more information, just go to mercer.njaes.rutgers.edu. So that's it for the community bulletin.
0: How about garden tips?
1: Yeah, so garden tips. One thing, after our gathering last week with the WDVR, some of our radio personnel here, Tom Lombardo was saying how he said that he takes old window screens and he puts those over top like a tabletop sort of, and uses those milk crates that he uses for other purposes. But he creates sort of tables over some of his plants to protect them from the harsh sun if it gets too hot. That's a bit bulky and hard to store somewhat, but if you need them to be higher and such, is you could use, I use bamboo sticks, and then I take some of that horticultural fleece and just drape that over top of them and use some clothes pegs to hold them on, and that works good. Because some of the things, if you just recently planted them and that sun hits them, no matter how much you water them, it's just too intense for them. And the other thing was, Carla was talking about her catnip or nepeta, and it works for any of the mints, though, and catnip is a mint, lemon balm, peppermint, spearmint, and such. Is this time of the year you're going to start to notice the flowers coming out on them. And when those pop out, you start to lose the intensity of flavor in your leaves. So, you know, cut those things down to the ground and just feed and water them a bit, and they'll pop back up and you'll get some fresh new leaves that you can harvest over the next few months. And the other thing, a reminder, is you should grow them in containers so they don't get away from you. But what happens is in the spring, you'll find them only growing around the edge of your container. So come fall, dig out the whole pot, just dump it all out, take the viable roots, which you'll see around the edges, and just spread them around inside the container and repot it, maybe with some fresh potting soil. And you'll find in the spring you'll get a nice full blossom of them. Oh, and the final thing was, I was also talking with Tom about, is if you're picking your kale, you may notice on the undersides of them these little white cocoon-like things, little clusters of them. And I thought, that doesn't make sense because cocoons should normally be here and there as they pupate. But this, it turns out, I Googled it, and it's the bracnoid wasp. So the wasp is laying its eggs inside the cabbage moth caterpillar, or cabbage butterfly caterpillar, and then they eat the inside of the poor caterpillar, but then they pupate. So you'll find little clusters of them where that caterpillar used to be. So when you're picking your kale, look around carefully on the undersides. If you see those things, they're not eggs of the cabbage moth butterfly. They're going to be more gelatinous things. These are usually yellow, white, fuzzy kind of things, little tiny dots. But tear that off and just leave it in your garden, because then you'll have more of those wasps to go after your cabbage butterfly caterpillars.
0: So there we go. Beneficial insects.
1: Yeah, indeed.
0: Okay, well.
1: Who'd you find today, Carl?
0: I found Carl Martin. He is the director of property stewardship at the Wildlands Trust up in Lehigh Valley. Carl, can you hear us?
7: Yes. Good evening, gentlemen. How are you guys?
1: Good. And how are you, to ask more pointedly? Are you getting some rain up there right now?
7: Not at the moment, but it's getting quite dark. I can report, however, that friends and family up in Columbia County are getting pounded right now. They had to run for cover as the storms blew in. Yeah. Fortunately, they are passing. So.
1: Okay.
7: Yeah, we need the rain though.
1: Yeah.
0: No, we still do.
1: Yeah. Good. So, what are you seeing out there in the wilderness these days?
7: I'm seeing lots of edible plants, and I am loving this show right now. My mind can go in so many different ways, but here locally, we were working over on our Black River Preserve in the Bethlehem area, and lots of rubus. So all the blackberries and red raspberries and the wineberries are popping, and it's hard to walk through and not, you know, grab as you walk past the trails. Up in the Poconos, lots of blueberries just starting, low bush blueberries and huckleberries too. As we're talking about gathering and food, and I've shared with you guys food as currency, right? So I have to share this. The folks that are watching my family property up in Columbia County were gathering the mail for us, and I recently returned and shared with them some fish that I had caught while away, and they were just so excited to have something from out of the area. But your comments there, your guest there was commenting about the community that's created around food in some cases, and I saw that with that sharing of the fish, and then some broccoli. Mm. They were a farmer, came right back to me, and it's a nice warm feeling. That happens a lot.
1: Yeah, good point, Carl, because, yeah, just on the ride over here, I dropped off a couple zucchinis over at Nancy Minnick's, and it's like the bounty sharing it. It's a nice feeling, and then they'll do a little reciprocal thing, send over a cake or something.
7: Indeed, that sharing is what community is all about, you know, and recipes. My mother was fantastic with sharing of recipes, yeah.
1: All right, Carl. And I seeing any bears around because of the berries?
7: Not in Bethlehem, thankfully, but there were plenty up in the Poconos. In fact, we missed some. I was up there with some state biologists looking for some rare plants, and we pushed one out of a Rhodora wetland area so close that we could smell them.
1: Well, a friend of our Quaker meeting just had one come up to her window and push against the window screen. That's down here in the Lockettong area. And I just want to emphasize to people, do not feed the bears, because then they get emboldened, and before you know it, they're breaking into someone's house, and then they got to put down the bear. So, don't do that. All right, Carl, good talking with you. Be well. And
7: you guys have a great evening.
1: Thanks.
7: Take care.
0: Okay.
1: All right. Have any questions for our guest or in general? Again, 609-397-1620, extension 5, or wdvrhost@comcast.net. But a reminder, if you missed any part of this, want to share it with friends, it'll be on the archive for 2 weeks at our webpage, wdvrfm.org.
0: And I'm going to reintroduce Dr. Ashante Reese via the Zoom phone. She's here to discuss her new book, Gather, Black Food Nourishment and the Art of Togetherness. And she is an anthropologist and associate professor of African and African Diaspora Studies at the University of Texas in Austin. Ashante, welcome back.
2: Thank you.
0: I thought maybe we could continue with some of the items that you explore in your book. And this is a big one, is the family reunion, the importance of that. And you sending out these calls, and then you were invited to, was it 40?
2: Almost 40, yes. 40. Which was overwhelming. I grew up going to family reunions. My mom's family has had one longer than I've been alive, and it's changed form and all of that. So it just felt like a really great place to start. Partially because no one thinks about going to a family reunion for inspiration for food justice. Why would you, right? Like, it's not necessarily where we go to look, but it's precisely why I wanted to start there, because there's copious amounts of food, but there's also a lot of care and intention that goes into the food itself, and not just the food itself, but caring for each other. There's remembrance of people who have gone on. But I think my experience at family reunions also taught me that they are a site where people practice radical hospitality. Every reunion I went to, I wondered how people might make sense of an anthropologist showing up to like one of their intimate family gatherings. And I was always welcome. People would ask me, what is anthropology? Why are you here? Why our family reunion? But then they would say, hey, get in line and fix you a plate of food. Or can you hold my baby while I go fix food? Or do you want to play this game with us? And so it reminded me how quickly a stranger can become kin in certain situations. And that feels so different from how we tend to think about strangers. But the family reunion, particularly being at people's family reunions that are not mine, reminded me that there are actually ways to cultivate spaces where we bring in people we don't know and we love them.
0: And all around food.
2: And all around food. And there's copious amounts of food. I mean, one of the reunions I went to, again, a moment that was very moving to me, one of the elders, the elder women, had already arranged for all of whatever was going to be left over to be donated to a local organization that offered hot meals to people who needed them every night of the week. And I felt so proud to be a part of that. I actually, at the end of the reunion, I volunteered to pack everything up and to deliver it to the organization's space. And I just felt really humbled by it, but also proud to have been a witness to people who were already thinking about folks who didn't have as much as they did, even as they were gathering in abundance with each other.
0: So then we have repasts where we're gathering mm-hmm. for a different reason, but they do mm-hmm. often end up being family reunions just under very different circumstances. Could you go into those?
2: Yes. I have said this probably 100 times at this point, and some people don't agree. But generally speaking, I think in the U.S., we aren't very good with being with suffering, our own and other people's. And so when I think about repasts, I think of them as one example, one very good example of how we're able to be with others suffering, not trying to necessarily change it, or maybe it's because we know we can't change it. We can't take away someone's grief. And so I wanted to write about repasts as an example of how we might extend ourselves to people when they're suffering. And one of the examples that I write about was actually a community repast in Memphis, Tennessee. I had never witnessed anything like that before. So when I first learned about it, I was really intrigued by the idea that these 12 different restaurant owners came together to host a repast for people who were coming into town for the funeral of Tyree Nichols, who died at the hand after police violence in Memphis. And it just seemed like a perfect example to use in a book where I'm talking about people gathering, because these are people who maybe didn't know each other that well, weren't working together. These were businesses that were offering food for free. And it makes me think about how else might we extend that into our daily lives in a time where the gap between those who have enough and those who don't is widening. And the gaps between those who are suffering as a part of their everyday condition and those who maybe don't have to think about suffering in the same way is also widening. And so that community repast felt like a really great example of a community come together to take care of people, whether they knew them or not.
0: And both these, the repast and the family reunion, have the intergenerational element, which I'm sure that, I mean, you highlighting that is so important, that transfer of knowledge.
2: Yeah, the transfer of knowledge. And I come from a family and a community where elders are supposed to be taken care of. You've worked your whole life, you've raised your children, maybe you've raised some grandchildren, and in your later years or your retirement years, there should be someone to take care of you. There should be people who you can pass knowledge on to, knowing that they will then also be the folks who are sitting in the chair of elder one day to pass it along. This is probably a good moment to say, in terms of demographics, older people are my favorite demographic. I can't wait to be much older. I'm excited about it. Hopefully I get there. But I think I grew up sitting at the knee of people listening to their stories quite a lot. And I was just always fascinated by it. So it feels like an honor to me, like at a family reunion where the oldest members of the family are recounting the family history. What an honor to be able to listen in on that, right?
0: Something I don't think we do enough

0: Let's go into now a different reason for getting together, and that's protests. Mm-hmm. Bringing a community together.
1: The last chapter is about mutual aid, and we don't often think about protest as a form of mutual aid or community care, and so that's why I wanted to write about it. And I also wanted to bring in the voices of students or the experiences of students. So that chapter, I pair a couple of different types of experiences that I've had in Austin. One, Winter Storm Uri, which is important. I think at the top of the hour, we were talking about the weather and climate change, was invoked in that conversation. Well, Winter Storm Uri was unprecedented here in Texas in 2021. The freeze really, it nearly destroyed our power grid. It created travel difficulties. Many people died, lost electricity, et cetera. And so during that time, I and several others, about 36 people, came together to try to serve those who were in immediate crisis. So we raised money. I personally cooked many pots of beans to share. We did whatever grocery shopping we could. The grocery stores were pretty bare at the time. And we redistributed it all. So we raised just shy of $55,000 that we gave to people to get their medication, to get formula for their kids. Like, we had these really cool spreadsheets where we were keeping up with requests that were coming in. Shout out to my colleague, Aaron Sandel, who's at UT Austin, who created these spreadsheets for us. And the most remarkable part of it is we were a group of strangers, basically. To this day, I have not met or seen more than half of those 36 people who I met via the internet and mostly talked to through WhatsApp. People wanted to help and we came together to help. So that's in the context of natural disaster. But then spring 2024, we saw all around the country that universities were erupt with protests, sometimes clashing protests around the question of Palestine, and UT was no different. And so I knew that there was a lot in the news about that, the violence of the campuses, and that was really hard. But what I wanted to try to bring to the forefront were all the ways that these students were coming to take care of each other, coming together to take care of each other, providing space for rest, providing snacks and food, being thoughtful about people who were vegan or vegetarian to make sure that there was food available for them, both snacks-wise, but also hot food. Spring 2024 was one of the hardest semesters of my teaching career, but it also was one where I saw a lot of possibility, where I thought young people really, there was a lot of framing around them not understanding the depth or the complexity of the question of Palestine. But I think what I saw was students understanding a lot of depth and complexity around what it meant to keep each other safe and fed. And I was really inspired by that.
0: Wow. For listeners who want to gather more intentionally, however, like, do these avenues we did discuss, around it could be a garden, a table in a room, or even WhatsApp. What would you recommend as a first step?
1: Oh, I will always say start where you are. There's no need to go and reinvent the wheel. If you're a gardener, invite people over to garden with you or share in the bounty, as the guest, the caller earlier, was talking about. So beautiful to create those circles of reciprocity. So start where you are. I think, like, one of the things that I'll just share a brief personal example. A couple of my friends said they don't know how to play the card game Spades. So I said, okay, I will host an event and you come over and we'll teach you. So that was a cool way of doing something, some kind of activity together. So I guess that's my way of saying you don't have to go far to figure out how to gather people. I like to host, but sometimes, we don't have time to host, right? So, like, are there things already happening where you just invite people? I think the main thing around gathering is just being intentional about doing it. I'm not sure, ultimately, when people are hungry for connection, I'm not sure that they care what the thing is. I think it's just the act of doing it. And sometimes we are waiting for someone else to say, hey, let's get together.

0: especially when our lives are so busy.
1: And I think social media can actually be its worst enemy, or at least in creating notions of or expectations of if I'm hosting something, yes, that it has to have a certain level of, you know, culinary expertise,
0: yes,
1: or a very, yes, clean house, yeah, et cetera, et cetera.
2: Jump in. I just have friends over sometimes say, hey, you want to come over and watch a movie with us out on the porch?
0: Yes.
2: And even though they could watch the same one nowadays at their house, but all I make for food is popcorn, you know, popcorn and maybe, yeah, you know, something to drink, but, you know, keep it simple. But that bowl of popcorn sort of represents that sharing. Everybody's reaching into the same bowl.
0: I love that so much. It doesn't have to be. I like to cook. So when people come over, maybe they expect that I'm going to cook, and that is fine. But I never have that expectation for other folks. And there's so many great, I'm also a cookbook collector. So sometimes I just look in a cookbook and find something that I want to try for folks and then invite people over. And that's really fun. So yeah, I don't think it matters. I just saw something. I did see something on social media that I want to try. Someone hosted a party with their girlfriends called Margaritas and Moomoos, and everyone came in their oversized moomoo, and they had like a margarita bar. And I was like, I am absolutely going to try that. So I think, you know, gatherings sometimes like are for serious matters, but sometimes we can be creative and let it be a fun thing too. Even if it's something silly, like wearing a muumuu over to your friend's house.
2: I don't even know what a muumuu is.
1: We got to get muumuus, Phil.
2: All right.
1: That sounds like fun.
2: Google it.
0: Yes, Google muumuus, and you can just a big, think oversized gown, but like more loungy. So I'm excited to try that with my friends.
1: As we close, I do want to wrap in. So we're a gardening show, and we do promote, mm-hmm, native plants, pollinators, and just the concept of overall land stewardship with our listeners. How do you see that intersecting with food justice and community care?
0: Oh, yes. The first thing that comes to mind right now, every time I go onto social media, there's someone freaking out about the current parasite and what can we eat and what can't we eat. And I see people also responding with, oh, we don't necessarily have that problem in our community garden or on our small farm. And I think that becomes an opportunity for us to talk about the different scales of agriculture and why that matters, particularly in this moment. Mm-hmm. And then I think the other thing, I am an aspiring, what I aspire to is to develop a front yard that is pollinator friendly. And I have been really doing a lot of research around what does that look like? What do I plant? What don't I plant? And that feels really, really important right now. Again, evoking climate change. So I think the thing that I would say is when I think about food justice, I think about this full circle of living beings, including things like our pollinators. And as someone who's committed to food justice, I don't see that disconnected from thinking about how do I landscape my yard to be a place where all beings are welcome. So that's what I would say. I would say, like, listeners, you could not have any interest in food justice. And if you have an interest in landscaping and architecture and any kinds of sustainability, our interests are the same. We intersect. And so maybe just being open to witnessing those intersections.
1: That's wonderfully put. Thank you. I just want to put out there the basic, again, premise of the book is all gathering, and a lot of it's gathering around food. How when we share a meal, like Phil, when we share the meal, we are eating the same thing. That food becomes part of us. It unifies us. There's actually like nutrients in our two bodies that have the same food. It brings us together. Like, and if we were like a family that eats together all the time, actually gets physically similar,
2: yeah,
1: inside,
2: because
1: you're all communing,
2: yeah,
1: together.
0: Mm-hmm.
1: So I throw that out there as we wrap up the show.
0: It's beautiful. It changes you. It literally changes you in a good way.
1: So Ashanti, where can listeners go to learn more about you, your books, your work?
0: Yeah. You can Google me, Ashanti Reese. I'm pretty public everywhere, but my Instagram is Dr. A.M. Reese. I usually post when there's events or new things to read, Also, for those who are interested a little bit in my methodology and research, blackgathering.net includes photos, videos, and interview transcripts from the research. So you can use them in your classes and your discussions, or if you're just curious about what the research sounded and felt like. And on that site as well will be, if I have events anywhere, they'll be posted.
1: Okay. Well, on that note, Ashanti, thank you so much for coming
2: thank
1: on.
2: You. Well done.
0: Thank you. Thank you for having me. This was fun.
1: Well, it's same here. Same here. I do left a little time. We did get an email from Karen. She's enjoying today's show. And she writes, since you have temporarily lost the cows, I am sharing the fairy chant I wrote to enlist the help of the fairies to find things. Phil, you want to read it?
2: Okay. What I lost, help me find, so I restore my peace of mind. Bring it to me in the light. Bring it to me for the night. What couldn't be found, now let me see in gratefulness, so mote it be. Pass well your night.
1: Wonderful. That. Thank you so much for sending that in. Okay.
2: And what do we got next week, Carl?
1: What do we have next week? Let me see.
2: You better hurry up. You got about.
1: Someone I ran into on the garden tour, his name is Ian Laidlaw of his new firm Hazel Hill Gardens, to talk about edible landscapes. We're just talking about that with Ashanti.
2: And with Carl Martin.
1: Yes. Everyone, thanks for listening.
2: Stay dry tonight.
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0: Good Wednesday afternoon, evening, whatever you consider 6:03. You're listening to Andy's Music Mix. Live guests the whole 2 hours tonight. Something I haven't done too often, but always fun to do. First, let me tell you about the weather. You know what I'm going to say. It's like 9 billion degrees outside. Heat advisory now till 8 p.m. tonight. Tomorrow might be a little better. 97 and this afternoon, chance of showers and stuff. And then it looks like there might be some rain coming. 71 overnight. Tomorrow, areas of smoke because of those fires in Canada. 92 degrees, 66 in smoke overnight. Friday, 87 with still with areas of smoke. 67 smoke and then slight chance of showers Friday night. Saturday, 85 degrees with showers and maybe some showers Saturday night also. But like my dad said, you can't do anything about the weather except complain about it. And that doesn't do any good. So anyway, on Andy's Music Mix tonight, let's see. Our friend Alex Radis is here. How you doing, Alex?
1: Great. How are you?
0: Good to see you again. And you brought some people with you.
1: Absolutely.
0: So who's here with us tonight?
1: Well, I brought some family with me tonight.
0: Okay.
1: So my uncle Doug Ole Moose Anderson, who's a fabulous singer-songwriter, is going to be playing some tunes for us. And we've got his sisters, Bev and Sally, in the house, and Uncle Kurt as well. So it's a family affair here tonight.
0: Wow, okay. We'll have to get us all in a picture later, too.
1: Yeah.
0: To commemorate this occasion. Okay, and so what do you want to tell us first? You got some new music to play?
1: Yeah, got a couple new tunes I'm going to try to play well tonight. But we have a show tomorrow night in the area at Godfrey Daniels up in Bethlehem. This is my quarterly Songcraft in the Round concert series where I bring touring musicians through who I think very highly of as songwriters, and we share our original music, but we also talk about the craft of songwriting and the stories behind the songs, and we do a big audience chosen sing-along at the end of the night. So it's a lot of fun. It's always a blast, and it's always something unexpected, and there's always some kind of surprise. So I'm excited to host my Uncle Doug tomorrow night. He was one of my earliest influences. There's a picture of me that I posted on social not long ago, probably about 5 years old, strumming on his guitar. It might be the first time I ever touched a guitar, I'm not sure. So come from a musical family. I'm grateful for that. We played a lot of music at the family reunions, so happy to have Doug in the house.
0: And anytime during the show, if you want to say hello, if you want any questions for Alex or Doug or anyone, wdvrhost@comcast.net is the best way. So good afternoon, good evening, Doug.
2: Good evening.
0: Good to meet you.
2: Thanks for having us here.
0: Yeah. Tell us a little bit about yourself.
2: There's a lot over 70-some years. So.
0: Okay.
2: Basically, I spent most of my adult life as a philosophy teacher at Penn State and other universities around the country, and all the time was also playing music. So I go back quite a while in time to, I guess, probably the best known stuff I've done was playing with a little band called the Razzy Dazzy Spasm Band back in Bethlehem in the 1970s, and John Gorka, well-known singer-songwriter, and Richard Schindel were both members of that band, so we had a lot of fun back then.
0: I met both of them. My late brother did a show here. He was good friends with John Gorka and Richard Schindel. We met them like way, way back, even before I was here at the station. But so what song would you like to do first? Are you going to play together? Are you going to play separately? What's going on here?
1: We're just going to figure that out as we go.
0: Okay, that's the best way sometimes. Do it on the fly.
1: You say you want to kick us off?
2: Sure. I'll do a little song called River Road, a little town in New Hampshire. And it's thinking about what you would do if you were an unwanted couple in a small town. It's called River Road. And actually, this is a song I wrote the lyrics to, and John Gorka wrote the music to. So. The river road, we would meet

0: Wow, we've got a whole crowd in here. Usually it's just like one man copying me.
1: Yeah, this is more applause than I'm used to live at WDVR.
0: Like yeah, it. Really? Okay. So how many songs have you written in your life?
2: Do you
0: know? Lots and lots?
2: Yeah, hundreds.
0: Really?
2: Yeah.
0: Wow.
2: I have, I think, 4 CDs, and I'm working on a 5th now. And,
0: okay.
2: And all the songs you write don't get onto CD.
0: Right.
2: So.
0: Right. Exactly.
2: There's a lot out there, but I've been doing it a long time. So.
0: Yeah. Mm-hmm. How often do you guys get together to play?
1: Not often enough.
2: Not
1: that's
2: often
1: for
2: enough,
1: sure.
2: Yeah.
0: Really?
2: Yeah. Mm. I still remember we did that New Jersey show. I think it was the first time we really played together.
1: Yeah, we did a show in Vineland, yeah. New Jersey.
0: Oh. Mm-hmm.
1: Many years ago, we played up at the Regalsville Inn.
0: Okay.
1: 7 years ago,
2: yeah.
1: Something like that.
2: And Godfrey
1: wow.
2: Daniels when we did the reunion.
1: Yep, the Razzie Dazzy Spasm Band reunion. I got to try to fill Richard Schindel's shoes for that,
0: right.
1: Which was a lot of fun. And the fourth member of the Razzies, Russ Rentler, is going to be joining us as a special guest tomorrow night.
0: Yeah. Right.
1: He's an incredible musician on pretty much anything with strings and probably more stuff beyond that.
0: Mm-hmm. Are there any tickets left for that yet, do you know, or...?
1: Tickets have been selling well, but I don't think it's sold out, so I think
0: okay.
1: we should, yeah. But right. maybe get them tonight, maybe don't wait till tomorrow. But
0: yeah,
1: if you
0: definitely.
1: Do wait till tomorrow, mm-hmm. still come and show up and see what happens.
0: See if we can squeeze you in. Right. Okay. All right. You're listening to Andy's Music Mix, special guests Alex Raddus and Doug Ole Moose Anderson, who's going to tell us how he got the name Ole Moose. Would you like to tell us?
2: You want to do that now?
0: Sure. Why not? I'm curious.
2: Well, it happened when I was probably 19 years old. I think 19, maybe 20.
0: Okay.
2: And I was with some friends, and we were moving an upright piano
0: okay.
2: onto an old step van. And I got one end, and they got two guys on the other end. And so I got the nickname Moose, and we used to also... do the same thing with the piano and mm-hmm. put it on a little flatbed truck and drive from town to town to play.
0: Okay.
2: On the back of the truck, which probably you can't do now. We'd have a six pack of beer.
0: Right.
2: So I was just Moose for many years, and then
0: okay.
2: And I was also much bigger then, probably about 220 pounds, which I'm.
0: Oh, okay.
2: It's about 50 pounds more than I am right now.
0: Okay.
2: And I worked in a sawmill, so it was.
0: Oh. Okay.
2: It was a different time of life.
0: Right, right. And I noticed as soon as you started talking and telling us why you were called Old Moose, the thunder started outside
2: yeah.
0: a little bit there. I'm not
2: yeah.
0: sure what that means.
1: It sounded like it was going to be a spooky story for a second.
0: Right, there you go. Okay, what would you like to play next?
1: Well, I'm going to do one here, and I figure it's as good a time as any to do a song that I wrote with John Gorka not too long ago.
0: Okay.
1: You know, we're both very fond of Godfrey Daniels. John got his start there, and it's been my hometown club for many years now.
0: Mm-hmm.
1: And Godfrey's is turning 50 this year.
0: Oh, wow.
1: Which is an impressive milestone for a nonprofit music venue. And
0: yes.
1: So it's been home to a lot of great music for 50 years now. And so I asked John, I knew he was coming around to play the birthday party, and I asked him if he wanted to write a tribute song together to commemorate Godfrey's 50th. So,
0: what's the exact date of the 50th? The 50th?
1: It was in March, okay. And that's when they did the birthday concert. It
0: right.
1: was in the third week of March in the 20s,
0: okay.
1: but I don't remember
0: okay.
1: exactly. But mm-hmm.
0: yeah. Alrighty. Yeah, great, great place. I love that place.
1: Yeah, yeah. So this is a tune that we wrote together called Bring the Music Home.

0: Thank you very much.
1: I meant to ask either if you want headphones. Sometimes musicians say they can hear themselves and the playing better with headphones. If you want, there's headphones here.
0: I play the same no matter what I can hear.
1: Okay. Okay.
0: For better or for worse.
1: Because what I hear through my headphones is what's going out over the radio, so that's why I try to, you know, make sure you can hear the guitars and stuff. Okay. You're listening to Andy's Music Mix. Special guests Alex Raddus and Doug Ole Moose Anderson, and now we know why he's Ole Moose. And more live music coming up hour two. But tomorrow's the big show at Godfrey Daniels. And if you don't have a ticket, hopefully you can still get one.
0: Yeah, we'll kick off at 7 o'clock.
1: 7 o'clock. Okay. And all right. What would you like to play now?
0: Toss it over to Doug.
1: Okay.
2: Well, I'm going to stick with playing songs about that little town.
1: Okay.
2: It's a little song called Everything I Need. We're in B flat.

0: What was the name of that tune?
1: It's called Everything I Need.
0: Everything I Need.
1: And there's not much to do in our little town.
0: Right. Okay.
1: Drive your car downtown and sit there.
0: Okay. We got an email from our friend Alex. No, our friend Paul. I mean, he said, Moose and Alex sound awesome. With all that smoke wafting in, how about that John Gorka tune, Particle and Wave?
2: Oh, that's a great one. I've been listening to Unentitled all week. That's the name of the album that tune is off of. And mm-hmm. I've been really enjoying it.
0: Okay. Yeah. Yeah, this is, Canadian fires again? The smoke is coming or something?
2: Yep. Yeah, 66 and smoky. Yeah, that was an interesting weather forecast you gave, but that sounds about right.
0: Yeah, right. Yeah, well. Anyway, and at least it's going to get a little cooler, not 9 billion degrees like it's been. So it's supposed to cool off by the weekend, but we're supposed to get some showers too, which is good.
2: Mm-hmm.
0: We need the rain.
2: We do.
0: Okay. Thank you, Paul, for your email. You want to say hello, WDVRhost@comcast.net is the best way. And what's next on the agenda?
2: Well, I thought I'll try another new one here, and then I promise I'll start playing songs I know.
0: Okay.
2: But this is a fun one, because this is another co-write.
0: Okay.
2: That I co-wrote this song with my great-grandmother.
0: Oh, that's right. Mm-hmm. Okay.
2: My great-grandmother, Honey, she went by. And she found this beautiful spot in New Hampshire on this little lake and decided to put down roots there. Mm. And she wrote a song about it. And it's become, in our family at least, it is a songbook classic that we sing at our family reunions.
0: Okay.
2: And I might get some backup singers here today. We'll see.
0: Okay. Yeah.
1: This is the same little town, but the pretty side of the same little town.
0: Oh, okay.
2: Yeah, this is a song from the other side of the tracks.
0: Okay. We need backup singers for this?
2: Yeah, we just might. So they know some of the they know the lyrics that she wrote.
0: Okay.
2: And I decided it's a short song, or at least what survived is a short song, kind of a verse and a refrain. And I thought I would take the liberty to add another verse onto it and a bridge. And so
0: alrighty.
2: I kind of just finished it last night.
0: Okay.
2: So we'll see how this goes.

0: So the family all knows that song. They know.
1: Yes, that is. That's right. Like I said. That's a sing along classic in our family.
0: Okay.
1: If you marry in, it's one of the first things you have to learn.
0: You have to know the lyrics. Yeah. Okay. Okay, we got about 3 minutes left in this half hour. Let me do a couple of things. You're listening to Andy's Music Mix. Special guest Alex Raddus and Doug Old Moose Anderson. And Lisa Bushell, my buddy, will be here hour two. She'll be coming in to play live. She's starting a tour in Nashville this next week, I think it is. New album that she's got out. Let's see. So some upcoming events in Lehigh Valley. 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
7: Okay, and Lisa, what a coinkydink. Lisa will be here at 7 o'clock. She's going to play live, and she's got a new album out with some people. We'll tell you about that later on when she gets here. But right now, Alex Raddus and Doug Anderson are here. Okay, do you prefer to be called Doug, Doug Anderson, or do you prefer to be called Moose, or
8: well,
7: Old Moose?
8: In the music world, I'm generally Moose.
7: So. Okay.
8: But either is fine. I will answer to either.
7: Okay. All right. What would you like to play next?
8: I'm going to play a song called Canadian Barstool. I wrote about a friend of mine who came back from Vietnam physically and mentally not as well as he went over. Mm-hmm. And he loved Canadian folk music, and he wasn't able to go back to work. He used to spend his days at the VFW and listen to Canadian folk music on the jukebox, which you could do back then.
7: Right.

0: That was cool. I like that song. All righty. We've got a good 20-plus minutes left. Plenty of time. Okay, we wanted to talk about Solstice.
1: Yeah.
0: Let's mention that before we forget.
1: Solstice Music Festival is going to be coming up here in Clinton, New Jersey pretty soon. If you haven't heard of it yet, you can be forgiven because it's in its second year. But I was there last year just as a spectator, not playing, and I just had an absolute blast. Great music, great food, drink. Like, everything was just really set up very thoughtfully. It was really impressive what they did in just their first year. So this year I'll be playing it, and I'm excited for that. I'll be there August 2nd, which is a Sunday.
0: Right.
1: It's at the Red Mill. And I'll be there at 1 o'clock with my quartet. But there's going to be music from Friday evening, July 31st.
0: Okay.
1: Saturday, August 1st, and Sunday, August 2nd. So if you can get out there and support them any of those days, you won't be disappointed because they've just done a wonderful job. All year round, they work hard to create a great original music scene here. Mm-hmm. And this is kind of the culmination of it, this festival.
0: Right. I've seen you there a couple times over the years. And August 2nd is actually my birthday.
1: I'll
0: be 73.
1: Well, if you come, we will sing happy birthday to you.
0: Then I'm not going to come. I'm going to try to keep it on the lowdown. Where can people find out about this? I know there was something, a graphic you sent, I shared on Facebook and stuff.
1: Yeah. I would, Solstice Music Festival, if you just search that, they have a website for it.
0: Right.
1: I know they have a Facebook page and an Instagram page, so you'll be able to find the ticket links there, or you can keep an eye on my stuff at Alex Raddus Music.
0: Okay.
1: And I will be posting about it for the next couple weeks.
0: And also on the Red Mill, I guess their website, they would have something probably, or?
1: Maybe. Yeah, I'm not sure.
0: Okay. Just let people know. Yeah. Always good stuff going on around this area.
1: Yeah. You
0: know? So, what would you like to play next?
1: All right. I thought I'd do a kind of a local song. This is a song I wrote about my hometown in Riegelsville and all the beautiful river towns in this area.

0: Thank you.
1: Yeah, it just, the River Town's a beautiful area.
0: Sure is.
1: I grew up in New Brunswick, and I tell people all the years I've been on WDVR, if you can't find something to do in the River Towns, you ain't looking. Art, music, food, vineyards, breweries, shopping, hike on the towpath, whatever, you know.
0: Yeah.
1: There's always so much going on. And I get out and try to enjoy most of it now that I'm long retired. You know, but people say you're out and about all the time, but I tell them I never go out more than 8 or 9 nights a week. So.
0: Well, we appreciate it. You come out and support all the local musicians around here, and I've seen you go to three shows a night.
1: Yeah, well,
0: and post about it and let people know what's going on.
1: So that's right. Yeah, tell people.
0: It really is appreciated.
1: Yeah. There's so much good music and everything else around here, you know. And that's, we're 501c3 all volunteer. Let people know what's happening right here, you know.
0: Exactly.
1: So everyone here at WDVR loves what they're doing too. So, and. We're loving it tonight. If you want to say hello, WDVR host at Comcast.net is the best way to reach us. Say hello to Alex and Doug and the gang. And who else is with us here again now?
0: We've got some family. So you can tell that Doug and I don't play together often, because if we did this all the time, we wouldn't have much of an audience tonight. We'd just be old hat. But yeah, my mom's here, Doug's sister. Doug's other sister Sally's here with us. And Uncle Kurt. All the way from Denmark, a couple of them.
1: Oh, really?
0: Not just for tonight, but, you know.
1: Yeah. Oh, okay. Wow. Okay. They live in Denmark?
0: They do, indeed, yeah.
1: Wow, I love Denmark.
0: We were just there for my cousin's wedding. We had a good time. I got to play a song for his wedding in a beautiful church in Denmark.
1: Wow,
0: in Copenhagen.
1: Okay. Yeah, my late wife is Estonian. I love Scandinavia. Copenhagen is like one of my favorite cities.
0: Oh, yeah. We love it there. We had a really nice time.
1: Hmm. We'll have to have them come on sometime and talk about living in Denmark.
0: Yeah.
1: Love that. Okay. Alrighty. What's next?
0: Toss it back to you.
1: Back to Doug.
2: A very short song.
0: Okay.
1: Okay.

choir. Love's not the word that I would choose to describe these feelings that I can't refuse.

0: I love that one. I got that's on one of your albums. I listen to that a lot. That's a great tune.
1: Wow. Yeah. Oh, so where can people find your music? You're on Spotify, Amazon, things like that?
2: Yeah, Spotify at OL'Moose.
1: Oh, okay.
2: And also I have a website at OLMOOSE.
1: Okay.
2: .com.
1: All right. And do you each have like Instagram, Facebook, things like that too? Let people know.
2: Yeah,
1: where
2: I play. I stream a lot on Twitch, so and okay. Facebook and
1: okay.
2: So those are out there as well.
1: Alrighty. Okay. What's next?
0: All right. I'm gonna try a new one, even though I promised to play songs I know. but yeah, about 2 years ago, you know, my kids were a little bit older, and I decided to get back out on the road and tour a little more often. Mm-hmm.

0: Thank you. Thank you very much.
1: Great song. I like it. So you grew up in Bethlehem, I think you said?
0: Or? I moved around a fair amount, but mostly jumping between Pennsylvania and Jersey growing up.
1: Smaller towns.
0: Yeah, for the most part. I mean, right. I lived in Flemington for a while, not far from here. Okay. That's where I went to middle school and high school.
1: And Doug?
2: New Hampshire and upstate New York.

0: smaller,
1: but I went, yeah,
0: right?
1: In small towns.
0: Yeah,
1: okay. Small Polish towns.
0: Oh.
1: But I went to college in Moravian.
0: Oh,
1: okay. And that's where I met John and Richard. And
0: right, right. So, oh, okay. Yeah, because I grew up in Lyndhurst, New Jersey, which is a small town. Where I live now, I'm in the middle of, not even a town, it's just nowhere. But I like it there.
1: Lyndhurst, New Jersey.
0: Yeah, do you know Lyndhurst?
1: Yeah, I don't know why, though.
0: Okay, that's where I grew up. But then in 62, I was 9 years old, my father's job moved. Kind of grew up mostly in New Brunswick, but in that area. But, okay, we've got like 5-6 minutes left.
2: All right, well, I'll toss it to Doug to close us out, and I hope if you're enjoying the show tonight, come join us tomorrow night in Bethlehem.
0: Okay, and introduce you to our friend here, Lisa Bouchel's coming in. Hey, Lisa, good to see you. She's got a new album, starting a tour. This is Alex, Doug. Okay, and yes, we got a good 5 minutes. What would you...
1: I think I'd do a song about old friends called Fond of Her.
0: Okay.
1: TV.
0: Mm-hmm. Alrighty.

0: Okay, thank you. And we got another email from Steve and Carew, our friends up in Wyalusing, said good evening and hello, and your guests Alex and Doug. Great original vocals and guitar work tonight. Thank you both for traveling into the studio. And Andy, borrowing your phrase, sadly it is a bazillion degrees out there once again, even up this away where they are. Thank you very much, Alex Raddus and Doug Olmoose Anderson, tomorrow at Godfrey Daniels, 7 o'clock, and heading up to Regalsville now, and I will try to catch you up there later. At least catch the end of it anyway.
1: Yeah.
0: So I can make it there. But anyway, you're listening to Andy's Music Mix. And let's see. Coming up, Lisa Bouchel is here already. And she's got a new album and performing with all kinds of great folks there on her album. And you can buy Alex's music and Doug's music where you buy your music.
1: You can go to alexraddus.com or you can go to Bandcamp and type in Alex Raddus. And
0: okay. And Doug, same thing, on Facebook.
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0: Okay, all this information will be on the Let's Talk WDVR Facebook page later on tonight, as well as my own, as well as WDVR's and the Instagram and all the things that I don't understand how they work, but somebody else does them for me, and they work. So thank you very much, Alex and Doug. See you guys later. Nice meeting all of you.
2: Thanks, Andy.
1: Thanks a lot.
0: Talk to you soon. 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

0: Okay, a little Lisa Bouchelle as Alex and Doug and the family head on out. And let me tell you about the weather before we jump in to some Lisa Bouchelle live music here. 84 degrees. It went down from 9 billion like it was before. But tonight, 71, slight chance of thunderstorms and smoke from those fires in Canada. Yucky stuff going on. 92 with smoke tomorrow. There's going to be a lot of smoke. 66 Thursday night, Friday, 87. You don't have to smoke anything. There'll be enough smoke you're going to be breathing anyway, whether you like it or not, unfortunately. And showers Saturday and Sunday, but a little bit better. 84, 85 degrees. So not too bad. But anyway, thank you for your emails, Paul and Steve and Karu. And now, as we hear Lisa Bouchelle in the background, we will hear Lisa Bouchelle live here on Andy's Music. We say, hey, Lisa, how you doing?
1: Hi, good. How are you?
0: Good to see you. Okay, that's who you are. Okay, you're on four.
1: Oh, okay. It's good to be back. Great to see you.
0: Yes, the usual discombobulated Andy's Music Mix show here. But anyway, thank you very much, Alex and Doug and the family. And don't forget, every show is on the archives here on WDVR, so you can always go back in the next 2 weeks and hear it there. So, okay, so what's happening with you? Have you been? I haven't seen you since, the winter maybe?
1: It was right before Thanksgiving.
0: What? Is that long?
1: I feel like it, because weren't we talking about what we were going to make for Thanksgiving?
0: That's right. You were here. But no, I think I saw you once.
1: Was I there again? Was I here again? Yeah, okay.
0: No, I think Todd's. You played at Todd's.
1: You came to Todd's when I was there. That's where that was. Because I knew I saw you since.
0: Yeah, yeah.
1: Yeah, Starving Artist Cafe.
0: Right, yeah. Todd's, always great stuff going on there, you know.
1: Yeah.
0: I think you played there once, like January maybe.
1: Yeah, that's
0: right.
1: What it was. Right. That's okay. When I saw you.
0: Okay. I knew it was not Thanksgiving. That's too long ago. So anyway, so you've been working on a new album.
1: Yes, it's all, the album's been finished for a minute. What they did this time was we did singles. We released one single every 6 weeks until the actual full album drops, and the full album drops on September 4. So we have one more single to go before it drops, and I'm excited about that. And I'm actually, this is kind of in the beginning of my radio tour.
0: Yeah.
1: This was drivable, but coming up on Sunday, I go out of town and I do New York and Martha's Vineyard and Boston and some other things. And then the week after that, I hit the South, Charlotte and Knoxville, Nashville area, all the radio stations there. So to promote the new record, which is called Vandals, Thieves, and Lovers.
0: Right.
1: And the main single that we're promoting right now and getting out there is a really cool track called A Light to Come Home To. I might play that one for you live in a little bit. And that one also features a great cast of characters, amazing musicians, including Amanda Shires, Larry Campbell, Doyle Grisham, Clay Cook from Zac Brown Band, just tons of great musicians, and it's an inspiring message to the song.
0: Okay, I know some of those people. I don't know Amanda Shires.
1: She is a violinist. She used to work with Jason Isbell. Actually, they were married before.
0: Oh, really?
1: And she is a really great artist in her own right. She has a new record. Well, a record last year was put out, I believe. And it's cool, and she's a great violinist. She's also part of the High Women, with Brandi Carlile. And so there's four women that work together on that project. She came up from Nashville. She lives in Nashville, and she came up to the Hit Factory in New York, and we all got to hang out, and she put her violin on, she laid down tracks on probably three or four of my tunes.
0: Wow.
1: Terrific.
0: Cool. Alrighty. So, if you want to say hello, WDVRhost@comcast.net is the best way. And what would you like to play for us live first?
1: Oh, maybe I'll play that song that I was just telling you just dropped, the single. Okay. This is called A Light to Come Home To.
0: Mm-hmm.
1: And I wrote this song about, you know, no matter who you are, no matter where you're going, what you're, you know, you're busy, we're all running around. But at night, you kind of need a light to come home to, whether it's just my guitar, you know, sitting there waiting for me, a pet,
0: right.
1: TV show, a significant other, whatever it may be. And just driving up to your house and seeing that light and, you know, renewing your spirit so you can get out there and give it your all the next day, you know, and that's what this song is about. And we just also released the video, so people can check out the video now, too.
0: Where can people see the video?
1: I'm sure if you type in Lisa Bouchel, Light to Come Home To video, it will be out there, YouTube, and also on my website, and all my website links to all my social media. So it'll also, you'll be able to find it in my Instagram and Facebook, et cetera.
0: Modern technology.
1: Here is a live version.
0: Okay.
1: A Light to Come Home To.

0: Thank you.
1: Where's the rest of the audience? Oh, they left with Alex.
0: They went for Big.
1: they went to see Alex play. Alex and Doug. Okay. But anyway, so now it's just the sound of one person clapping.
0: I can clap for myself if you like.
1: Oh, yeah, you can do that too. Yeah. Okay, so I played Vandal a few times. I played Make This World Stand Still.
0: Yeah.
1: What a great song, because you sent me them before.
0: Yes.
1: That one I had not heard, but I'm just kind of looking through this CD, Sharing Secrets with a Bird.
0: Yeah, if you want to hear it.
1: It's up to you if you want to play that, sure.
0: Yeah, that song's about a nightingale in my neighborhood.
1: Oh.
0: And up singing alone, you know, even singing,
1: right.
0: No matter if no one's listening, it's just crickets, literally.
1: Right, okay.
0: This nightingale sings with all its heart.
1: Okay.
0: And just for the sake of singing, you know, not because there's an audience, but there was a night where I think I was the only other one awake besides the nightingale, and I was listening to it and relating to it.
1: Cool.
0: And yeah, it's an introspective
1: okay
0: thing. I could do that one.
1: Sure. Sure.

0: Yeah, we can. Now we have two people clapping. Yes, very good. Now the song makes a lot of sense.
1: Yeah,
0: when I saw
1: sharing
0: the title,
1: secrets,
0: it's like,
1: with a bird. Perhaps, right. I've lost my grip. Perhaps.
0: Well, and I definitely have, because I've shared some. Well, never mind. anyway, you're listening to Andy's Music Mix, and our buddy Lisa Bouchel is here. Okay, one question I wanted. Okay, so the people on the album, you're going on this tour, are those people all on the
1: tour?
0: Yes.
1: Oh, no, the radio tour is just me like this.
0: Okay, just by yourself.
1: Just telling stories about it, the background, something you're not really going to hear on the record.
0: Okay.
1: You know, those kinds of versions, and just thanking all of you DJs who are playing my music, really. Thank you.
0: Okay.
1: And getting them album and such. And, and the whole album drops on the 4th of September, so this way everybody will have it and be ready to go. And that kind of thing, yeah.
0: Okay. All right, yeah, I was just wondering about that. It's like,
1: well, I am going to be doing a show down in Nashville where a lot of the people on there will be participating. My band will play. That's going to probably be, I believe they said September. I'll post that. Mm-hmm. We're putting that together. So that'll be my band that you have seen at Starving Artist. And then also it'll be augmented with some of the other players on the record. So. Mm-hmm.
0: Okay. I just noticed you autographed this CD.
1: I did.
0: Thank you. Mm-hmm. Well, we love letting people know what's going on, all the great things going on in this River Towns, Alex and the gang. And like I say, always good music. And check out WDVR-FM, the archives. You can listen to the show anytime in the next 2 weeks. So when do you actually leave now for this radio tour?
1: It starts on Monday up in Troy, New York. It's I guess that's kind of near Woodstock. And I may be doing a Woodstock that same day. We're still lining everything up last minute, filling in the gaps.
0: Right.
1: But it definitely starts in Troy. And the next day I do the Martha's Vineyard. And then the next day, I believe, is Boston. Don't quote me on this. It's it's written down. I follow the instructions.
0: Okay, right.
1: But yeah, I leave on I'm going to leave on Sunday night, and so the first one's on Monday. So
0: okay. And when you texted today, you said you had a gig today?
1: I did.
0: Where?
1: Yeah. Oh, I had a private event gig.
0: Oh, okay.
1: It was in Middletown, New Jersey. Do you know where that is?
0: Yes, yes. I knew somebody I used to work with was from that area. Yeah.
1: Oh, okay. Yeah.
0: Yeah,
1: it's a little
0: bit
1: of a drive. Yeah.
0: Yeah.
1: Nice out there.
0: Right. Yeah. And then you came straight here from there?
1: Yes.
0: Okay.
1: I did my show today, had a lot of people that were in memory care and that type of program.
0: Mm-hmm.
1: So it was a lot of fun. We did some country. We did some summertime stuff. Yeah, it was really fun.
0: Okay. All righty. And let's see. What would you like to play next? You want to play something from the album?
1: Yeah, let's play something from the record.
0: What would you like to play from here?
1: How about we do... well, I was going to suggest Make This World Stand Still, but maybe, we could play that either now or later. But the other song on there that's really fun is called Wild Again. And we wrote it. I wrote it with Hal B. Seltzer, and it's actually was inspired. We were kind of doing a tribute to Sly Stone when he crossed over to rock and roll heaven. So we wrote that one, and it turned out really fun. So maybe Wild Again. Maybe we'll do that one first.
0: Okay. And who's Jake Clemons?
1: Clemons from Bruce Springsteen's band, who he's in his band and nephew now. So So Clarence's nephew, and he played sax on it, which is pretty awesome. He did a great job.
0: Okay. Yeah, I mentioned to Hal when we were booking this. I said, "Why don't you come by too?" He's never been here. It's like he said he couldn't make it.
1: Well, he's setting up. Well, the reason I don't have all the dates is he's home doing that. You know, he's my manager.
0: Yes,
1: so
0: yes.
1: I go out and have fun. He's doing all the grunt work. So.
0: Okay.
1: Sorry, he wanted to come.
0: That's okay. Yeah. Okay, so this is Wild Again?
1: Yes, Wild Again.
0: The radio?
1: With an exclamation point, like Oklahoma with an exclamation point.
0: Right. Okay. From the brand new Lisa Bouchel album, Vandals, Thieves, and Lovers. You've already heard... three songs? Two songs. I think I only had those two. Make This World Stand Still and Vandal.
1: Yeah.
0: You
1: I'll do Vandal live later.
0: Okay.
1: That'll be fine.
0: All right. Sounds good. And some other really cool people on this album, too, we'll talk about. But this is Wild Again about...
1: Oh, well, you know, it was sort of inspired. We wanted to do something Sly Stone-ish. But it's really about just kicking off your shoes and dancing barefoot in the grass and just remembering what it was like when you just used to be wild and free. And, you know, people get hung up and it's just wild again.
0: Okay.
1: Cut loose.
0: All right.
1: Fun.
0: Here we go.

0: Okay.
1: Give me one thing. I'm down on my knees.
0: You want to play another
1: one? Give me one thing. I'm begging, please.
2: You know, you've been playing Vandal. I really appreciate that.
0: Yes.
2: Maybe I'd do a live acoustic version of it.
0: Okay. I was in Kendra. You know Kendra, my co-host.
2: Yes.
0: And she was going to be here. She and Carla, our station manager, and some other folks are going to a wonderful Women on Wednesdays event.
2: Oh.
0: In I think it's in Lambertville with some other folks we know from Lambertville.
2: There?
0: I think it's like food and, you know, get together and stuff like that.
2: Oh.
0: So they'd have them every once in a while. But yeah, she would have been here other than that.
2: She's always doing something fun.
0: Oh yeah, she does a lot of cool stuff too.
2: Well, tell her I said hi.
0: And she's the superstar of our Monday Let's Talk show. That,
2: yeah.
0: You know.
2: She's awesome. She's talented.
0: Yes, very cool. Cool young kid. As are you. Well, to an old fart like me. Which reminds me, August 2nd is my birthday. I'll be 73.
2: Oh, my goodness. You look and so young. How do you stay so young?
0: I don't know. I'm just luck, I guess. I don't know. I have no idea. Okay. So now, this album won't come out till September 4th, you say?
2: Well, right. What I was... they actually... the singles started coming out in May.
0: Right.
2: There were 6 weeks between... four of them. Like, they released the first one, and
0: right.
2: then they released the second, and then we released Like to Come Home To just recently, and now Game to Play will come out.
0: Okay.
2: And then on the 4th, the whole album drops.
0: Okay.
2: That's kind of how everybody's doing it.
0: Right. Yeah.
2: And also, of course, besides the physical album, we're gonna have CDs, we're gonna have vinyl.
0: Oh, cool.
2: Yep, that's coming in soon. And then obviously you can stream it on Spotify or Apple Music.
0: Right.
2: Definitely Spotify. Check it out and stream anything, you know. Just go on for this next one. You would just say stream Vandal by Lisa Bouchel featuring Waddy Wachtel, which is my segue. Waddy Wachtel, amazing guitarist.
0: Yes.
2: Stevie Nicks' band, many others.
0: Mm-hmm.
2: He played guitar on this one.
0: Right. Okay, but we have to stop. It's just about 7:30.
2: Okay.
0: How about if I do this first?
2: Sure.
0: And yes, I remember. I think I first heard of Waddy Wachtel on Warren Zevon's Excitable Boy album.
2: Yeah,
0: he played on there. It's like because it's kind of a unique name, Waddy Wachtel.
2: Yeah.
0: It's like I just always remembered that name. It's like, wow, he's really good. You know.
2: Yes, he is.
0: But anyway, you're listening to Andy's Music Mix, special guest this hour too. Live music the whole 2 hours. I didn't have to do a playlist tonight. I just whatever you guys want to play, we play. And we'll be back with Lisa Bouchel in just a moment.
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0: And Lisa did that without even moving her lips. That was amazing. Speaking of Let's Talk, Monday, playwright Rick Goodwin and director Nancy Ridgway, the play Nauset Light is going to be at Phillips Mill July 24, 25, and 26. Joey will be here at 3:30. We have a constant reader, Homer, from our friend Scott Sheldon, Frenchtown Bookshop. Allie Norton will be here at 4 o'clock, executive director of the Flemington Business District, and she's going to talk about what's going on with the Union Hotel from the Lindbergh thing there, you know, and all that. And 4:30, Kendra is going to be here, but she's not sure what she's going to do yet, but it will be something that will be about food and make us hungry. We know that because that's what happens every Monday when she's here. Right. And we just got an email from our buddy Bob, and he says, Lisa has an awesome sound. Glad he tuned in early. Peace. Thank Bobby and Three Bridges.
2: Thank you, Bobby.
0: And we regular listener like Paul and Steve. And a lot of these folks regularly get to hear some good live stuff.
2: That's
0: so
2: awesome.
0: Okay, what would you like to play now?
2: I think I'm going to do the like a live version of Vandal.
0: Okay. Yeah. Oh, that's a good song. Yeah. Okay. And so, okay, so on a song like that, now you play an acoustic guitar and Waddy plays an electric guitar?
2: Correct.
0: Right, okay.
2: Yeah, he did all the signature riffs and everything on that, and like a lot of slide guitar. It's kind of like a really dark, you know, that's like a dark love song. It's swampy, bluesy kind of thing.
0: Mm-hmm. I played it a couple times already on the show.
2: Yeah. It's haunting, right?
0: Yes, I do like that. Okay, and this is Vandal, live version by Lisa.

0: Thank you. Oh, I'm supposed to clap.
1: Yeah, you have to clap too. Yeah. Him. And we got another email from Bobby. He said, Andy and Lisa, Waddy played on a lot of Linda Ronstadt's albums,
0: yes,
1: as well.
0: He did so much, right? That is true. Yes. Yeah.
1: Christine McVie and please.
0: Yeah, he? Well, Stevie Nicks. Yeah.
1: Stevie Nicks.
0: I don't know. He might have worked with Christine, but I know Stevie Nicks, like, he's always in concert with her. That's where I first came across him, listening as a child with my mom to her Stevie Nicks albums and just, you know, hearing Waddy and then seeing, I saw Stevie twice, and both times I saw him as well with her.
1: Yeah. How did it come about that he was out here and
0: what? He did his parts in California.
1: Oh, okay.
0: And right. It was a big surprise to me. And my management contacted him and sent me an email reply from him and just forwarded it to me. And when I opened it up, I was taking a walk around my neighborhood and I looked and I was like, and I saw his name. Like you said, it's a unique name,
1: yeah,
0: right?
1: Yeah.
0: And he's talking about Vandal on my track. Oh, yeah, I laid down this and I hope you like what I sent. And I had to sit down on the curb and I literally started crying. I feel like it was just an emotional thing because, you know, the music that we grow up with, and my mother's passed away, so it's kind of like the memories of just growing up and discovering music at a young age with my mom and then having it come full circle. And when I heard his parts, it would have been good no matter what, but when I heard his parts, I was just blown away.
1: Yeah.
0: And he did not only the electric version, but there's like a bonus tracks that are going to be on, that's actually, he did an acoustic version.
1: Okay.
0: Yeah, like on Dobro and stuff, so it's pretty amazing.
1: Wow. Oh, very good. And so, yeah, Bobby said Waddy played on Linda Ronstadt. It's impressive to have such a talent to work with. I'll be looking up your new album and your older songs, too.
0: Oh, thank you so much.
1: Yeah.
0: I put all my heart into them, so I hope you guys enjoy the music.
1: Yeah, let's see. This is not for us. Okay. Something else. Different email. It's an email from someone else. Okay, you're listening to Andy's Music Mix here on WDVR. Thank you for all the emails. And what would you like to do next?
0: I don't know. Maybe we'll play something from the record.
1: Okay.
0: I mean, I would like to maybe eventually, if we have time, play Make This World Stand Still.
1: Okay.
0: Unless you've overplayed it already.
1: No. I played it a few times. And then when I got Vandal, I played that. I think I played Vandal more than
0: that. The DJs that I'm sending to seem to like Vandal
1: really?
0: Best. Yeah.
1: Okay. Well, that's good.
0: I don't know.
1: Yeah.
0: But Make This World Stand Still was actually the only one I didn't write. That was written by Southside Johnny and Bobby Bandiera. It was a collaboration.
1: Yes.
0: And I discovered I've been looking for a song like that. Speaking of like Linda Ronstadt, I was looking for something like a Blue Bayou kind of Roy Orbison-y kind of Patsy Cline.
1: Yeah.
0: I was just looking for something like that. And I didn't write one. And I was, when I heard that one, I was like, wow, I really want to record the song.
1: Oh, wow. Okay. What was I going to say? Okay, so how long did it take you all together to put this album together?
0: The recording process?
1: Yeah, like the recording process itself.
0: Probably like 8 months or so.
1: Okay.
0: Yeah.
1: Yeah, it takes a while.
0: We took our time.
1: Yeah, right. I know during the pandemic, some local bands that I know actually said there were 5 different people in the band in 5 different cities, and they each recorded their part and sent it to somebody, and they mixed it and put an album together because technologically you can do that like Waddy did out in LA, you know. It's like,
0: yeah, definitely. We made Jump In record during pandemic and we had a similar situation, but you know, my bass player and Steve, my engineer, and he also played a lot of guitar on that. We were our immediate family, like, you know what I mean?
1: Okay.
0: We were not quarantining together, but alone and then together, and that was it.
1: Otherwise,
0: we weren't around to anyone else.
1: Right.
0: We made the album. That was our pandemic project.
1: Okay. I will be listening to this and playing some of this stuff. So, another thing that caught my eye, aside from sharing secrets with a bird, One Thang.
0: One Thang.
1: One Thang. Yeah. What is One Thang?
0: You can play it off the record if you want.
1: You want me to do that?
0: Yeah.
1: Okay. Number 7.
0: It's a funky thang.
1: Is it funky like Wild Again? Like
0: it's just no. It actually Sly it's Stone. More just like acoustic funky kind of. You'll hear it. And Ernie White played a slamming acoustic guitar solo.
1: Oh.
0: On it, you know, Ernie White's like so amazing, but most of the time electric, and he played acoustic on the solo.
1: Wow. Okay.
0: You'll dig it.
1: So this is one thang.
0: One thang.
1: One thang.

0: I remember to stop it this time before it kept on going. So we're talking about some other local, well, kind of like Jersey, Pat Guadagno's Jersey, right?
1: Pat, I believe, lives in Jersey.
0: Yeah. We know him from like Bob Fest and all these other things he does. At least is working with him. And I just played some Graham Parsons last week or something.
1: Yeah, we're doing another Graham Parsons show. We did one a couple months ago, and we're going to bring it up to City Winery in Manhattan in September. And all that's all listed on my website, lisabuchel.com. And then my band is going to be on the steps of the War Memorial in Trenton, New Jersey on August 19. It's a weekday, and we're on from 12 noon till 2 p.m. So it's going to be like a lunchtime thing. It's a free concert.
0: Yeah.
1: And so Lisa Bouchel and the Blue, cool. And that's B-L-E-U, the French spelling.
0: That's August?
1: August 19.
0: August 19. Is a Wednesday, actually.
1: Okay. From 12 noon till 2 p.m.
0: Wow.
1: Just walk up and see us and dance around the steps of the War Memorial.
0: There you go. And they close the street around or anything? Or
1: I hope so, because otherwise people might get squashed.
0: Okay.
1: Smished.
0: I don't remember. I haven't been in Trenton
1: but
0: in so long.
1: I got to be honest with you. I'm not in charge of those kinds of things. Okay. They wouldn't let me do anything that responsible.
0: Okay.
1: I'm just in charge of the music.
0: Oh, okay. All right, that's understandable. Okay, so I got to tell you one more thing. 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Our friend Kate, she's put me in touch with lots of singer-songwriters. Used to work at Todd's, Starving Lotus Cafe.
1: Do you
0: remember Kate?
1: I do, yeah.
0: Good buddy of mine. Sent me all kinds of people, yes. And she's now River Girl Gardens, is an independently owned and operated organic garden stewardship company based in Point Pleasant, PA. They offer designing, installing, and maintenance of gardens, including creation of seasonal containers, meadows, and restoration of backyard habitats in the Delaware River Valley.
1: Oh.

0: on Memorex. Is it live or Memorex? No. You don't remember that commercial, do you? You're too young.
1: Memorex.
0: Is it live or is it? You said Memorex was like all the music was recorded and it was like, is it live or is it Memorex? Because that's how good it sounded.
1: Oh, how good it sounded.
0: You couldn't tell. Yeah. See, I forget how old I am sometimes. Anyway, we are here. Don't forget Chris Poe Bridges coming up from 8 until 10. And I will catch you Monday on Let's Talk. We've got 10 plus minutes left. What are we going to do now?
1: I don't know. Let me take a look and see if I want to do anything like a live version of anything on here.
0: Sounds
1: good. Let's just see. I think maybe I'll do, Game to Play. That's a good one. That one's going to be released in a couple of days.
0: Okay.
1: So that would be perfect.
0: Game to Play. All right. From the new album,
1: Yeah.
0: Vandals, Thieves, and Lovers.

0: the show must go on, right?
1: That's exactly what it's about.
0: Yeah. Whether you feel like it or not sometimes, right?
1: Absolutely.
0: Kind of also reminded me of the saying, the faster I go, the behinder I get. But anyway, that's, yeah. So this album's not available yet, but some of the songs are on.
1: Yeah, you can stream, go on Spotify. There, four of them are out.
0: Right.
1: And Game to Play, Vandal, Make This World Stand Still, and Light to Come Home To.
0: Okay.
1: A light to come home to.
0: When will the next song be? Like,
1: Game to Play, I think it's just in a couple days.
0: Okay.
1: And then September 4 comes, and the whole thing will be available everywhere, all your streaming platforms, also available by CD through the website, lisabuchel.com. Vinyl will be available. We have T-shirts out there. We have posters, all kinds of good stuff. And we had an amazing artist, Carmen, that did our album art. She's like a really... well-known artist that's done so many cool albums, and we got her to do the front album art, and it was really fun.
0: Wow. How about the photographs? They're like that one.
1: They'll have the credit of who it was.
0: Oh,
1: I
0: yeah.
1: might recognize it by looking. I know the two on the back, or the three on the back, are Jamie Hannigan. That one's another...
0: Christina Aragone.
1: Yeah, oh, Christina Aragone did the front... The front...
0: Yeah.
1: Like, when you take the album out, the front cover, which is done by Carmen as art, well, when you open that up one more time, open the whole thing, see under where the album... See, that's the actual photograph, under where the CD was.
0: Oh, yeah, okay.
1: That's the actual

0: photograph from Christina Aragoni, and that was taken, I believe, at World Cafe Live. Yeah, and then Carmen turned it into like art. Yeah,
1: amazing, cool stuff. And yes,
0: all chicks, actually, come to think of it. Really? A lot of chick. All my photographers, they're an artist.
1: That's cool.
0: Girl power.
1: That's cool. There you go. Okay. And you have lots of girl power yourself, too. okay. All right. So now, what about, like, coming up soon? And any local gigs around?
0: Yeah, we'll go to the War Memorial and see the whole band. And then for anything for me, like, I'm down at Atlantic City at Golden Nugget on Friday.
1: Okay.
0: And then I leave for 2 weeks for the radio tour. So all the rest of it will be happening in August. Okay. And then we have the Graham Parsons Show at City Winery in Manhattan with Paquidano. That's going to be really rootsy and cool music, very influential music. And that'll be in September. And all those dates, everything. I mean, I perform many times every week.
1: I know.
0: So if everyone goes to Elise Boucher or any of my Instagram, they will see exactly where I will be. Please come and see me.
1: Playing soon near you, probably.
0: Yes. Right.
1: Okay.
0: And Starving Artist, I will have a date up there, right, like, that's another thing. Yeah. Hal's working on these bookings, and we just spoke with Todd. So that will be up there soon, because I know people from this area love Starving Artist Cafe.
1: Right.
0: It's a great venue.
1: Oh, yeah. That's for sure. Alrighty. Thank you for all the emails, Robert and Stephen Carew and Paul. And I think that's it. And glad you all listened. And all this information will be on the Let's Talk WDVR page, as well as my own later on tonight, about where you can find all this and a photo and my t-shirt. I got my t-shirt.
0: Yes.
1: Took a little while.
0: A t-shirt. Yeah. You didn't get the
1: jump. I almost kind of forgot all about that. That was so long ago. Okay. Do you know singer Joe Jancy?
0: I know the name.
1: Okay. He just sent an email. I'm enjoying tonight's program. Lisa's new material is very good. I saw her last April in the Graham Tribute in Avenel.
0: Oh, okay. That's why. Yes. Okay. Yeah.
1: They should do that again, Joe J. So
0: we're doing one up at City Winery in Manhattan in September. So that'll be the same Graham Parsons show, at least almost the same, you know.
1: Right. Okay. And yeah, Joe Jancy was just with me a couple of weeks ago. He's a local singer-songwriter. See him all the time.
0: Oh, awesome. Yeah, I'll check it out.
1: Yes. Okay. We got about 3.5 minutes left. Would you like to play us out with something, or what would you like to do?
0: Maybe we'll put, how about Retro Sister?
1: Okay. Where is that?
0: You can fade it out when it's done.
1: Okay. All right.
0: Gary Oliar on violin on Retro Sister. Hey,
1: okay.
0: Gary.
1: All righty. And thank you very much. Don't forget, this show, every show is on the archives for 2 weeks. You can listen in there. What else do I want to tell you? All this information about her work, as well as Alex and Doug, who were here earlier.
0: They were great.
1: Yeah, they're really good. He's got a lot of cool music out there, too. Get out and enjoy the music. Enjoy whatever. As I say, there's always something going on here. And the name of this, again, is?
0: Retro Sister.
1: Are you a Retro Sister?
0: Absolutely.
1: Okay. This is Lisa Bouchel. Thanks for tuning in. Catch you Monday on Let's Talk. Peace.

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